This is WTUL New Orleans. I am Flower Man Dan. You're listening to Jazz Spot Show, music to refresh your mind and nourish your soul. We have one more hour of jazz, and it's going to be a good hour. We're going to have a lot of good stuff coming up. We got some Nick Payton and Butcher Brown coming up. We got some Kalia Vandiver. A lot of random CDs from the 90s. So it might be a mix of stuff that came out in the 90s and reprints, like when CDs became popular. Next up is going to be some Rahsaan Roland Kirk. Classic. Love that man. So always good to hear what he's got going on. We got one of his songs is, it's like a two-parter. One's like a New Orleans traditional and one is his thing. And then we're going to go into a Coltrane cover of Mr. PC. So that's going to be a nice little chunk. I'm excited to hear that. We're going to get into that right after I tell you about some of the things happening here in town tonight. If you want to get out and about on this lovely Friday night, August 28th, 2026. All right, six at Skeetahawk Brewing, Black Americana Fest, The Living Room Takeover, a songwriter showcase featuring Tina May, Amanda Riley, and Josephine Alfonso. Eight at Bufa's, Washboard Chaz. Eight at Carrollton Station, Jabroni Express, and Pepper Belly. Eight at the Broadside, Gitkin. Eight at the Maple Leaf, Buku Groove. Eight at Holy Diver, Dark Lounge Ministries. 9 at Santos, DJ Knox. 9 at Saturn, Hotel Burgundy, Petite Shoe, and Twin Sugar. 9 at Tipitina, Stanton Moore, Joe Ashlar, Jelly Joseph, Danny Abel, and Brad Walker. Also at 9 at Santos, DJ Shane Love. 9 at BJ's, Tina May. And 10 at DBA, Chris Royal and Dark Matter. Also 10 at Gaza Gaza, Healing Gems. All right, that's some of the things happening here in town tonight. We're going to get back into the music. Like I said, Rahsaan Roland Kirk. And I'll catch y'all in half an hour.

Now, a visit from the blues.

Before further ado, let's take time out to have a round of applause for Jack Wilson on piano.

This is WTUL New Orleans. I'm Flower Man Dan. My last little check-in with y'all before the 8 o'clock hour. I've been out for the last few weeks, so I'm not sure if it's video games or jam band tonight. Let me see if I can figure that out for y'all. But 8 o'clock, the show's going to change. I know that much. Okay, it should be the jam show. Should be the jam show. So, unless they did a little swap-a-roo and didn't tell me. So, yeah, jam band show's always a great time. DJ Uptown Ruler plays lots of good tunes. I'm going to try and play as many tunes as I can before the hour is up. So, let me read these quick announcements, and we'll get back into the music. The Regional Transit Authority, RTA, has launched a new assistance card program for visually impaired bus and streetcar passengers. The program improves communication between operators and passengers by using color-coded cards to give information about the accommodations needed for the passenger. The cards can be obtained at Lighthouse Louisiana's New Orleans location, 123 State Street, or at RTA headquarters, 2817 Canal Street. The assistance cards and more information about the program are available by phone at 504-899-4501, extension 245. Brailled cards are available upon request. Tune into the Alt Oldies show every Saturday night on WTUL from 8 until 10 to hear music left of the radio dial as it was in past decades. 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If it's vintage and cool, the DJs will blow off the dust and play it for you. That's every Saturday from 8 until 10 p.m. only on WTUL New Orleans.

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We just heard an awesome set by Flower Man Dan doing his Jaspacho thing. We just heard a double shot of Nicholas Payton. Last one was Acknowledgement, and before that was All Blues, both from a Supreme Blue album, tribute album that he put out just recently. All right, yeah, this is the Friday night jam session. Going to play all kinds of jam band and psychedelic rock for your Friday night. Let you know who's playing around town tonight. 8 o'clock.

Bufa's Bar and Restaurant has Washboard Chaz. 8 o'clock at Carolyn Station has Jabroni Express plus Peppered Belly. 8 o'clock at the Broadside has Gitkin. 8 o'clock at Maple Leaf Bar has Buku Groove. 8 o'clock at Holy Diver has Dark Lounge Ministries. 9 o'clock at Santos Bar has DJ Knox Downstairs. 9 o'clock at Saturn Bar has Hotel Burgundy plus Petite Chew plus Twin Sugar. 9 o'clock at Tipitina's has Stanton Moore, Joe Ashlar, Jelly Joseph, Danny Abel, and Brad Walker. 9 o'clock at Santos Bar has DJ Shane Love. 9 o'clock at BJ's Lounge has Tina May. 10 o'clock at DBA has Chris Royal and Dark Matter. 10 o'clock at Gasa Gasa has Healing Gems. All right, yeah, this is the Friday night jam session, playing all kinds of jam band and psychedelic rock for your Friday night. We're going to start off with a local band called Bakey's Brew, who's going to be playing at Carolyn Station tomorrow, doing the after party, starting off the after party following Midsummer Mardi Gras. It's going to be a great time. We're going to hear Swamp Doggy from their Tessellations album. Check it out.

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We got the Disco Biscuits in the background, doing a big old jam called Svengali. It's recorded live in Seattle, Washington, back in January of 2025. And before this was local psych rock band Bakey's Brew, doing Swamp Doggy from their Tessellations album. Bakey's Brew is going to be playing at Carrollton Station tomorrow night following the Midsummer Mardi Gras parade. All right, a couple announcements and we're going to get back into some more music. The American Italian Renaissance Foundation's museum tells the story of cultural contributions of one of New Orleans' most often overlooked immigrant groups, from procedures in anesthesiology, which are still in use today, to the tradition of the St. Joseph's Day altar. The museum is located at 537 South Peters in the Warehouse District. 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It's a pajama dance party right in your living room. And it's only here on WTUL, Saturdays from 8 to 10 a.m. All right, we're going to start off this next half-hour set with a double shot by the String Cheese Incident. This is going to be from their Carnival 99 album. We're going to hear Missin' Me into Mauna Bawa. Mauna Bawa is a cover of a Jean-Luc Bonty song from France. And you'll hear Michael Kang on the fiddle doing his thing. So beautiful stuff. But it's a long one. And yeah, we'll check in again in a half hour.

All right, you're listening to WTOL New Orleans, 91.5 FM. Streaming online, WTOLNewOrleans.com. We got a band called Domicile in the background doing Walker World. This was recorded live in December of 2024. Domicile is a band from North Carolina. Haven't been around these parts just yet, but I think one day they'll make it over here. All right, and before this was a double shot from the String Cheese Incident from their Carnival 99 album. We heard Missing Me into Mount Abawa. That album really kind of changed the course of the direction of my life and music-wise in a big part. So really love to reminisce on that album every now and again.

All right, let you know who's playing around town tonight. 9 o'clock at Santos Bar has DJ Knox. That's downstairs. 9 o'clock at Saturn Bar has Hotel Burgundy plus Petite Chew plus Twin Sugar. 9 o'clock at Tipitina's has Stanton Moore, Joe Ashlar, Jelly Joseph, Danny Abel, and Brad Walker. 9 o'clock at Santos Bar has DJ Shane Love. 9 o'clock at BJ's Lounge has Tina May. 10 o'clock at DBA has Chris Royal and Dark Matter. 10 o'clock at Gasa Gasa has Healing Gems. All right, yeah, this is the Friday night jam session. Playing all kinds of jam band and psychedelic rock for your Friday night. We've got a sort of a newish band called Domicile in the background. Playing Walker World. We're going to let this play out for a little bit longer and then get into some disco. And then see if I can find a request from a caller that just called in a couple minutes ago. But yeah, hope you're having a good Friday night.

Yo, yo, what's up out there? This is MC Ice-T, and I'm cold lounging on the number one radio station on earth, WTUL, New Orleans.

All right, you're listening to WTOL New Orleans 91.5 FM. We just heard Guavatron doing a track called Turtle Dream from their Momentous album. Before that was Disco, recorded live just about a month and a half ago in June at the Domino Room in Bend, Oregon. That track was called Fundamentals. And transitioning through that 9 o'clock hour was a band called Domicile doing Walker World. We're going to get back to some more music shortly. A couple of announcements. NOLA Ready is the City of New Orleans online emergency alert system. 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All right, this is the last time you're going to hear from me. Again, this is the Friday Night Jam session, playing all kinds of jam band and psychedelic rock for your Friday night, rotating. Doing every other Friday with DJ Kit Kat, who's curating the video game music show. We're going to start off this next half hour set with Papadozio and maybe get into some Octave Cat and then see what happens from there. All right, hope you have a good Friday night. Hope you're having a good end of your summer. Hope you have a good midsummer's Mardi Gras. Take care.

0: fade out. Thank you, DJ Uptown Rula. You are listening to WTO New Orleans 91.5 FM on your radio dial, or maybe you are at WTULNewOrleans.com out there in space. Hey, y'all, this is DJ Serpentina. You are now listening to the Serendipity Show. Good evening, everybody. And thank you to, like, the marvelous DJ Uptown Rula and the... Is it just called the Jam Show? Jam Band Show?
1: Yeah,
0: Friday Night Jam Session. Sorry, that's way cooler. Also, I wanted to ask, I tried calling, but I know you're very busy. there is something you were playing around 9:30 when I was driving over here that kind of sounded like the musical Cats, like when the Jellicle Cats are all coming together. Was that...
1: Stepping Out.
0: Oh my gosh. It's by Octave Cat. Yeah. Is that a coincidence? Ancient astronaut theorists suggest. Say yes, yeah. Can you hear it? It's like, dun, dun, dun, like when they all congregate and... We're very dorky here at WTO. Yeah. Oh, snap. Okay, I'm going to have to watch. I haven't seen Stepping Out, but I will now. All right. Thanks. Peace. All right, y'all. That was a little bit of, like, B-roll, I guess.

Do B roll. All right. So I'm going to be honest, y'all. I slipped into the station a little late because I, well, not late, but like right on the nick of time because I got a migraine earlier and I haven't had one in a very long time. But even the sunset, beautiful though it was very bright. And then I stepped into Rouse's to grab some last minute stuff for dinner. And I was like, God, everything is so loud. Oh my God, everything's so bright. And it's usually like that for me, but this was extra. And I went, oh. So I had some coffee. I had some whatever that stuff is. I'm allergic to ibuprofen now. The other stuff, I can't take Excedrin now. And I think I'm getting back into good form. So please excuse me while I just kind of gather everything. And I'm not gonna be next to the phone for a minute. Anyway, so y'all. I have a few things to read before I get going. What might still be going on? You know what? I'll just read these two. So at 10 p.m. at DBA, that's at 618 Frenchman Street, it's Chris Royal and Dark Matter. Aw, Chris. And at 10 at Gasa Gasa at 4920 Ferret Street, it is Healing Gems. Yes, indeed. All right, y'all. Again, I'm going to try to get some stuff together. Please excuse me. I'm probably not going to answer the phone right now. Plus, also, like, my headache is just finally starting to go away. I'm in a much better mood, but also I just kind of need a minute. But radiating lots of love and good vibrations. Thank you for tuning in to WTU on New Orleans, 91.5 FM. Again, I'm Serpentina, and you are now listening to the radio show. Besos y huesos. Mwah.

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This is DJ Serpentina, and you are listening to the Serendipity Show. Good evening, everybody. Today is Friday, the 28th of August, if you can believe it, and it's 10:32 p.m. I am about to read some PSAs, so here we go. The New Orleans Musicians Clinic has provided comprehensive health care and social services to thousands of local musicians, bearers of the New Orleans traditions, service industry workers, and many others since 1998. 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And Storm Surge of Reverb serves up a jumbo portion of high energy surf and instrumental rock and roll music every Monday from 4 to 6 p.m. It's not just Wipeout on repeat, it's vintage and new bands from around the world playing wild, strange, and wonderful rock and roll instrumentals. That's Storm Surge of Reverb every Monday from 4 to 6 p.m. All right, y'all. I heard the phone ringing a little while ago. I'm sorry I couldn't get it. I'm trying to... there's a bunch of new vinyl in the Merit section. Merits are new to the station music. And this being a prog show, I have to follow certain criteria. And and being a prog show, I get to pretty much play what I like. But I also have to, play certain things that the station wants us to play in terms of like a buffet of fabulous stuff. But it's also a treasure hunt, or I guess like a buffet where you have to taste a little bit of everything. So I had my headphones on trying to cue music listening to see if it worked or didn't work. But some of the things didn't work. Also, I was mentioning earlier that I have a migraine that's finally starting to go away, but it started a few hours ago, and I think I'm getting a handle on it, but I'm also kind of like, usually I'm prancing through the stacks, and today I'm kind of like tiptoeing very slowly with my eyes a little closed because I don't think I have my sunglasses on me, but I'll be okay. All right, y'all. So I guess to be continued, and excuse me if I'm not like by the phone. I'm not doing all that on purpose, y'all, right now. I'm just trying to get my stuff together. So radiating love, vessels, you vessels. Thanks for tuning in to WTUL New Orleans 91.5 FM. Mwah.

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Wait, I can't hear myself. One moment. Test. Oh, that's too loud. Test, test. Ah, there we go. I turned down the mics. Well, not the mics, but the headphones, because, boy, I'm just coming off of a migraine, everybody, so please excuse me. If I sound a little off tonight, and I'm also tired. Anyway, let's restart. 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This is DJ Serpentina with you, and you are listening to the Serendipity Show. Good evening, everybody. Today is Friday, the 28th of August, 2026. It is now 11:03 in the p.m. And you know what? Typically, I have something on the calendar to read to y'all, but I just updated it on our website. Well, I didn't update it, but I refreshed it. And no dice nada. It doesn't have anything on, which does not mean that there's nothing going on in town. It just means that our calendar doesn't have all the stuff, of course. And it's New Orleans, so it's never just going to be on a calendar. Wink, wink, right? This is such a magical place. So, you know, if you're enjoying listening to WTUL or any other radio in the community, thank you. Or if you were en route listening to this radio to go find another thing to do, thank you on behalf of the community, because live local music is where it's at. All right, y'all, I guess I'm gonna just go ahead and go on with the show. Shout out to DJ Cuckoo and DJ Serene. I heard that they are around a little fire enjoying the radio. Besos to y'all. I'm still kind of going through music, friend. I really have been enjoying all of the new to the station vinyl. Forever, I was scared to use the vinyl in the station. Well, to be real, we have so much vinyl, like decades and decades of vinyl in the station. All of it's kind of disintegrating, or at least the outside, the album covers. And so I was sort of scared to touch stuff lest it turn to dust. And I did not need that, like, literally, figuratively on my hands. But what's really nice is that we have a really good volunteer crew of folks that bring in music, review music, help program the music, etc. And it's been cool because they've been restocking a lot of the vinyl. And so I've been having fun. But the thing is that we only have two turntables and a microphone. Two microphones. But it takes a little bit of time to kind of, like, you know, put the record on, put the needle on, put on the headphones and listen. So, yeah, excuse me. I haven't been quite by the phone or able to get through all the music that I've needed to do. But I don't know. I just wanted to paint a little visual of what it's like down here in the basement. And, you know, life's nice here at WTUL. All right, y'all. Well, I guess on with the show. I had picked something that just was kind of, like, interesting and ambient. And I kind of went to the middle of the song and the beginning of the song and the end of the song, just kind of jumping around, and seems legit. We'll see. I guess we'll all be surprised. All right, y'all. Besos y besos. Thanks for tuning in. I am DJ Serpentina. 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If you want to keep in touch, it's DJ Serpentina at gmail.com. I'm not great at checking it, but I try. And same thing for Facebook. It's just facebook.com/DJ Serpentina. Or I guess you can type up DJ Serpentina and the Serendipity Show. Anyway, thanks for tuning in to WTUL New Orleans. Besos y huesos. Mwah.

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Oh, I can't hear myself. Hold on. There we go. You are listening to WTUL New Orleans 91.5 FM on your radio dial. This is DJ Serpentino with you, and you've been listening to the Serendipity Show. Good evening, everybody. And a happy Friday. It is the 28th of August, 2026. It's almost September, if you can believe it, which, and then it's October, which is all kinds of wonderful things, including Halloween and my birthday. My birthday is not actually on Halloween, but I celebrate all month long, so it may as well be. I also celebrate, so my birthday's on the 3rd of October, and I also celebrate the 17th because I was supposed to be born then, and I was a little early. And, of course, like, my spiritual birthday, I feel, is, like, the 31st. And also all the following, like, Dia de los Muertos, etc., which is very much a part of where I'm from and who I am. So, yeah. All kinds of communion and union with every realm. Speaking of which, y'all, did you see that beautiful eclipse yesterday? I thought it was going to be tonight and I was going to tell everyone about it, but I guess I am now, but it was yesterday, and I'm very glad I caught a little glimpse. Man, it's just so much going on in the universe, and we are just little speckles of stardust. Speaking of speckles of stardust, I just want to hold, like, in our hearts for a moment. I'm so sad. Tim Curry and Dolly Parton just have entered the cosmos, and two very different people in some respects and also very similar in others. And I think that they're just, I don't even know. I'm feeling emotional, so I'm not going to go too much into it. But I just think that, you know, their radical creativity and authenticity and sense of humor and joy and experimentation and just freedom of expression are so important. And I am very grateful that I was inspired by both. And I know I'm not the only one. And so, yeah, there are a few other people that I also wanted to pay tribute to, but all this happened so fast that I haven't even had a chance to kind of weave any of that into what I want to do. Also, I'm so tired. Excuse me. I was saying earlier that I am just coming off of a migraine, and so please excuse me as I try and, you know, keep afloat. All right, so a few shout-outs. One is Saludos Manuel, WTUL longtime fan and super fan. It's always so nice to chat. And also listening in from, I was going to say the beyond, but I just mean beyond the Louisiana-Texas border. Tressa and Kate, hello. And I don't know, maybe Vaughn and Graham, the Vaughnagram. I know they're off doing their own thing, but I just felt like giving them a shout out too and a tip of the hat. Cage actually requested a little bit of the Smiths, so I'm gonna go ahead and do that in a moment. You just heard Rock and Roll by the late great Lou Reed. I have to have some oldies, and so here at the station, 15 years and older, if you can believe it, are considered all oldies. But I'm like, you know what? I'm gonna play some stuff that I know have made their way around, but you don't hear as often. I think it's really important as part of our kind of like psychedelic diaspora preservation to weave all of that in. And I also played one of my favorite songs, which is actually a Jose Alfredo Jimenez song, one of our great Mexican songwriters. And it's called Que Te Vaya Bonito, and it's done by Aterciopelados, which is also one of my favorite bands. And I just, gosh, it's almost like you're stepping into the moonlight and just feeling all of the atoms in your body as they strum through that and sing, like, the joy and the pain of that heartache and gratitude and, you know, wishing one well. Anyway, y'all, I know I'm kind of a little bit of a wilty flower right now. It's been a long week, a long couple of years. But I do have some PSAs, so let me get on that.
Let's see. 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Thank you again for tuning in. This is DJ Serpentina. You've been listening to the Serendipity Show. 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

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This is DJ Serpentina. Sorry to cut everything off. I'm signing off because it is now time for DJ Lapis Lazuli to put his feet on the ground and bring his head into the clouds with all y'all tuning in. 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DJ Serpentina signing off. 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

WTUO, New Orleans, 91.5 FM. It's DJ Lapis Lazuli, and you're tuned into Head in the Clouds. It's currently Saturday, August 29th, 12.06 a.m., to be precise. That first song I just heard. Well, before I get back into the topic of music, let me go ahead and refocus myself and tell you all what's happening tonight in the city of New Orleans. Starting off at 10 p.m., Belinda Moody will be performing at Nopsi Hotel, or is it N-O-P-S-I Hotel? At 2:30 in the afternoon, Young Line Showcase will be performing at DBA. At 4:30, you can catch Shay Sarah performing their first set at Snug Harbor Jazz Bistro. At 6, Natasha Sanchez is performing at Nolanacular. A little bit later at 7, Randy Parsons Project will be performing at Gasa Gasa. Also at 7, Don McLean will be performing at the Fillmore. At 7:30, Herlin Riley Quartet will be performing at Snug Harbor Jazz Bistro. At 8, Uriel will be on at Bufa's Bar and Restaurant. At 8 p.m., The Pretty Reckless will be putting on a show at House of Blues. At 9, Mike, Cam, and Friends will be over at Anna's at that 9 p.m. hour as well. You can also catch Dead Magnolia's String Band at Brothers 3 Lounge. That's on Magazine Street. At 9 p.m. as well, you can also catch Shamar Allen with DJ Polo 504 at Dewdrop Inn Hotel and Lounge. Foosh will be performing at Tipitina's at 9. And at 10, you can catch Soup featuring Elliot from Earth. They'll be at Gasa Gasa. And last but not least, Dennett will be performing at Republic NOLA at 10. And that's what's happening tonight in the city of New Orleans. If you ever have any more questions, you can always check out the website, wcolneworleans.com. Scroll to the top, select the event calendar tab, and not only can you find out more info for tonight's events, you can find out more information about future events. All right, that first song I just heard was the album opener to the brand new Interpol album. I've been digging it. Shout out to Interpol. Shout out to Paul Banks. I love you. That's not Paul Banks. Honey, that's Pablo Bancos. All right, if I'm not mistaken, I guess I'll keep the sad indie rock vibe going. I got the Twilight Sad queued up. They got they dropped their new album earlier this year, titled It's the Long Goodbye. This track is titled Designed to Lose. Hope y'all dig it as much as I do. Thank y'all so much for tuning in, as always. It's DJ Lapis Lazuli. Keep your feet on the ground and your head in the clouds.

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This is DJ Lapis Lazuli, and you're tuned into Head in the Clouds. It's currently 12:30 a.m. on a Saturday, August 29th. Since we're at that half hour point, I got a PSA and promo for y'all. The American-Italian Renaissance Foundation's museum tells the story of the cultural contributions of one of New Orleans' more often overlooked immigrant groups, from procedures in anesthesiology, which are still in use today, to the tradition of the St. Joseph's Day altar. The museum is located at 537 South Peters in the Warehouse District. 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One more time, that's 522-7294. Storm Surge of Reverb serves up a jumbo portion of high-energy surf and instrumental rock and roll music every Monday from 4 to 6 p.m. It's not just Wipeout on repeat. It's vintage and new bands from around the world playing wild, strange, and wonderful rock and roll instrumentals. That's Storm Surge of Reverb every Friday from every Monday from 4 to 6 p.m. Yes, indeed. We're hanging in there, y'all. Quick little track review of the songs we've played in the past half hour. At the beginning, you'd heard This Mirror Weighs a Ton by Interpol, brand new record that just came out, I want to say today, but it's technically yesterday now, Friday, whatever. Anyways, after that, we played Designed to Lose by The Twilight Sad, The Sound of Changing Place by Far Caspian, and Window by Far Caspian. Those were back-to-back tracks off the same album that was released last year. It's titled Autofiction. After that, we played Island by Atmos Bloom, Yellow Sun by Downtown Boys, and most recently, you just heard Nuevos Discos by El Mató a un Policía Motorizado. Yikes. That's a Argentinian band. Pretty cool. Pretty cool stuff. Alrighty. If I'm not mistaken, we'll go ahead and keep it in the same vein of some indie pop and indie rock that's not too harsh. I got the new Mise en Scène record. It's a little indie pop group from Canada. I want to say Manitoba. Let's do a quick review. Yes, indeed. Winnipeg, to be more exact. Well, I hope y'all take this as much as I do. Thank y'all for tuning in, as always. It's DJ Lapis Lazuli. You already know what the deal is. Keep your feet on the ground, and your head in the clouds.

Nice sound effects, buddy. WTUL New Orleans, 91.5 FM. This is DJ Lapis Lazuli, and you're tuned into Head in the Clouds. It's currently 1 a.m. on this Saturday, August 29th. Since we're at the top of the hour, let me tell you what's happening for the day for the city of New Orleans. At 10 a.m., you can catch Belinda Moody at NOPC Hotel or NOPSI Hotel. At 2:30 in the afternoon, Young Line Showcase is happening at DBA. At 4:30, Shea Sarah will be performing at Snug Harbor Jazz Bistro. At 6, Natasha Sanchez will be at Nolanacular. A little bit later at 7, Randy Parsons Project will be performing at Gasa Gasa. Also at the 7 p.m. hour, Don McLean will be performing at Fillmore. At 7:30, Herlin Riley Quartet will be performing their set at Snug Harbor Jazz Bistro. A little bit later at 8, Uriel will be at Bufa's Bar and Restaurant. And meanwhile, you can catch the Pretty Reckless at House of Blues at the 8 p.m. hour as well. At 9, Mike Cam and Friends will be at Anna's. And also Dead Magnolia's String Band will be at Brothers 3 Lounge. Also for the 9 p.m. hour, Shamar Allen and DJ Polo 504 will be at Dewdrop Inn Hotel and Lounge. And also Fausch will be at Tipitina's. At 10, Soup. That's all capital letters. Featuring Elliot from Earth will be at Gasa Gasa to put on a little show. And last but not least, also at the 10 p.m. hour, Dennett will be at Republic NOLA. And that's what's happening tonight in the city of New Orleans. You can always check out the website for the official schedule, not just for today, but for future dates. Super duper quick track review of the songs we've played in the past half hour. At 12:33 a.m., you had heard Beige Corolla by Mise en Scène, followed by Unclouded by Melody's Echo Chamber, Heaven is Waiting by Widow Speak, Come On, Let's Go by Broadcast. After that, we played Reimagined River by Memorials, followed by back-to-back tracks by This Mortal Coil off their debut record from 1984. Those songs were FYT and Fond Affections. And most recently, you just heard Solitude. Solitude is stylized with a plus sign before and after the word. And that was by Kling, which is a local act. Nice stuff. Real nice stuff. Alrighty. I was, I guess by accident, never really truly on accident, I was kind of like exploring the dream pop and shoegaze soundscapes and was a little inspired to get into the lean into electronic for the next half hour. Right now I got the new Chanel Beats album queued up. I can't remember where they're from, but the funniest thing about this little act is, I don't know if y'all are familiar, they're an experimental electronic and folk group, I guess, like Bon Iver's later stuff. They're signed to Jag Jaguar, and this album they got released, it's their second record. It's titled Your Day Will Come. Take a wild guess what their debut album was titled. That's right. Their first album was also titled Your Day Will Come. They're the

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It's probably because he was keeping his head in the clouds. Don't forget about the feet, boy. Don't forget about the feet.

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So let's escape this arrow. 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

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It's DJ Lapis Lazuli, and you've been tuning into Head in the Clouds. 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Quick little track review since the top of the hour. You heard Dust in the Wind by Chanel Beads, followed by Countryside by Blood Orange, Airport Antinatal Airplane by King Cruel, Flawed Translation by Wild Nothing, St. Ivy by Beach Fossils, Senses by Arlo Parks, or rather, Night Swimming, that's the wrong track, by Arlo Parks, Nice to Meet Myself by Sports, and most recently, Dynamite by Jelly Haha. Nice little run of indie pop. Go ahead and hit y'all with some shoegaze for the last half hour. Believe this is Cocktail Swan by Mute Swan. Yeah, Cocktail Swan by Mute Swan. That's adorable. Maybe I'll throw some Cocktail Twins in the mix for you there. Alrighty, thank you so much for tuning in as always. It's DJ Lapis Lazuli. Keep your feet on the ground.

WTU on New Orleans, 91.5 FM. It's DJ Lapis Lazuli. You've been tuning into Ahead of the Clouds. Let me tell you all about a PSA. No, it's a promo. But I still gotta tell y'all. Just want to let y'all know that if your group works for the good of New Orleans, WTUL's public service announcements prioritize charitable activities, human services, and volunteer opportunities. 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You can also send an email to WTUL-PSA@gmail.com. Quick little review of the tracks we've played since the half hour. At 1:32 a.m., you heard Cocktail Swan by Mute Swan, followed by Pitch the Baby by Cocktail Twins. What? After that, we played A Short History of Decay by Nothing, Same Mistakes by Cashier, followed by The Weight by Cashier. That's a local shoegaze band out of Lafayette. And most recently, you just heard Candle by Hotline TNT. Alrighty. The album that the last song was from is titled Raspberry Moon. Here's another moon theme song. It's the title track from Atlanta-based band Ricochet Star to honor our lunar phases. What was the name? Every Moon. I hope y'all dig it as much as I do. Keep your feet on the ground, your head in the clouds. Stay tuned for so much more.

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It is 2:03 in the morning, Friday night / Saturday morning. I hope you all are out there being having fun and being safe while doing it. This town can be a little bit of a task to do, the second version of that. This is DJ Dollastore and DJ Doodles, and we are going to come at you tonight with a little bit of an Americana and folk and outlaw country show for you to do a little bit of penance for old Dolly. It's been a hell of a week around here, guys. Jeez. Tim Curry, Dolly, others that I just don't want to continue to name names. Anyway, let's get into a calendar. So at 10 a.m. at Nopsey Hotel, we've got Belinda Moody. That's at 317 Barone Street. At 2:30 at DBA, early show, we got Young Lion Showcase. Snug Harbor's got a couple shows tonight. 4:30 has Shea Sara. And then at 7:30 is Harlan Riley Quartet. 6 p.m. at Nolan Nacular is Natasha Sanchez. 7 p.m. at Gasa Gasa is Randy Parsons Project. 7 p.m. at the Fillmore is Don McLean. 8 p.m.

p.m. at Bufa's, we've got Uriel. 8 p.m. at The Hob, you've got The Pretty Reckless. 9 p.m. at Anna's at 2601 Royal Street, you've got Mike Cam and Friends. 9 p.m. at Brothers 3 over on Magazine, we've got Dead Magnolia's String Band. 9 p.m. at the Dew Drop Inn, we've got Shamar Allen and DJ Polo 504. 9 p.m. at Tips, we've got Fausch. At 10 p.m. at Gasa Gasa, you've got Soup with Elliot from Earth. And then also at 10 p.m. at The Republic, you've got Dennett. So I think we're going to get into it with, I believe we got some Hank 3 coming up to start this show. We're going to get into some Lucinda Williams, some Tom Waits, some Dolly, obviously, some Willie. We're just going to kind of go across the board and play some great tunes tonight. And I hope everybody out there is tuning in to hear some good stuff. Love you, New Orleans. Talk to you soon.

of a modern day drifter. Don't you hold on to nothing too long. Just take what you need from the latest release.

the arms of a madman, knowing well that your best days are gone. 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Old worn out saddle

0: You are listening to WTUL New Orleans, 91.5 FM, and we were just listening to Ry Cooder with Nobody's Fault But Mine off of the Prodigal Son album. Before that, Bella Fleck with Take Me to Harlan. We had Scott H. Byram doing Raising Hell Again from the Dirty Old Man Band album, which myself and DJ Doodles over here caught him over at The Goat, which no longer exists, but yet still exists under a different moniker. Caught him about a year ago. That was an outstanding show. Before that, Patsy Cline with Have I Told You Lately That I Love You? It was a demo off of the Lost Recordings album. We had some Willie Nelson with My Heroes Have Always Been Cowboys off of Essential Willie. And we started the show with Hank Williams 3 with Whiskey, Weed, and Women from Love, Sick, Broke, and Drifting. For our public service announcement this evening, you may have a hurricane evacuation plan, but can your pet come along? The website of the Governor's Office of Homeland Security and Emergency Preparedness has information about planning for your pets as a storm approaches. More information is available online at getagameplan.org. Check out the Friday Night Jam Session show every other Friday from 8 to 10 p.m. Host DJ Uptown Ruler explores jam bands from the 90s to present. That just made me feel really old. Journey through the night with a good dose of eclectic contemporary psychedelic rock music featuring extended jams. Jam out right here with WTUL every other Friday night. I think we're going to get back into it with what I got coming up for you. I got some Johnny Cash coming up. Got some J.D. McPherson coming up. We got some Tom Waits coming up. Lucinda Williams. And a few other things that we're going to grab off the stacks. You want to say hi? Doodles, say hi.
1: Hey, good morning, everyone.
0: Ain't it though?
1: It is.
0: Shall we get into some Johnny Cash?
1: Oh, I'd love to.
0: All right, let's do it. Here you
1: go.
0: Let's
1: hear it.
2: The devil in hell, we're told, was chained. 1,000 years he there remained. He neither complained nor did he groan, but was determined to start a hell of his own, where he could torment the souls of men without being chained in a prison pen. So he asked the Lord if he had on hand anything left when he made this land. The Lord said, yes, there's plenty on hand, but I left it down by the Rio Grande. The fact is, old boy, the stuff is so poor, I don't think you could use it as a hell anymore. But the devil went down to look at the truck and said if he took it as a gift, he was stuck. For after looking it over carefully and well, he said, this place is too dry for a hell. But in order to get it off his hand, the Lord promised the devil to water the land. So trade was closed and deed was given, and the Lord went back to his home in heaven. And the devil said, now I've got all that's needed to make a good hell, and he succeeded. He began by putting thorns all over the trees. He mixed up the sand with millions of fleas. He scattered tarantulas along the road, put thorns on cactus and horns on toads, lengthened the horns of the Texas steer, put an addition to the rabbit's ear, put a little devil in the bronco's steed and poisoned the feet of the centipede. The rattlesnake bites you, the scorpion stings, the mosquito delights you with his buzzing wings, the sand burrs are there and so are the ants, and if you sit down, you'll need half soles on your pants. The wild boar roams on the black chaparral. It's a hell of a place that he has for a hell. The heat in the summer is 110. Too hot for the devil, too hot for men. The red pepper grows upon the banks of the brook. The Mexicans use it in all that they cook. Just dine with one of them and you're bound to shout, I've hell on the inside as well as the out. My hands are calloused July to July. I use a Big Dipper to navigate by, fight off the wolves to drink from my well, so I have to be mean as hell. A sheep herder came and put up a fence. I saw him one day, but I ain't seen him since. But if you're needing mutton, we got mutton to sell. We're cow punchers and we're mean as hell. Neither me nor my ponies got a pedigree. but he takes me where I'm wanting to be. I'll ride him to death, and when he is fell, I'll get me another one, mean as hell. I shot me a calf and I cut off her head, 'cause the boys in the bunkhouse are wanting to be fed. They rise and shine with the 5:30 bell, and the best one of any of them is...

You are tuned into WTUL New Orleans 91.5 FM. We were just listening to the local lady, Gal Holiday, doing Loose Diamonds from Lost and Found. Before that, James McMurdy with The Governor from Just Us Kids. Did a twofer from Waylon Jennings with Bella the Ball. And before that, I think I'm going to kill myself. I don't know if we've all been there, but maybe. Dolly with I Get a Kick Out of You from Little Sparrow. Tom Waits did Cold Cold Ground from Frank's Wild Years. We had J.D. McPherson with Firebug from Signs and Signifiers. And Johnny Cash did Mean as Hell. I'm going to go over our calendar real quick for you for tomorrow day and evening. At 11 a.m. at Paulie's Delicatessen Italiano Nola, you've got Ian Cunningham. 2:30 at DBA, you've got Young Lion Showcase. A couple shows at Snug Harbor. 4:30, you got Shea Sara. And then at 7:30, Herlin Riley Quartet. 6 p.m. at Nola Nacular, you've got Natasha Sanchez. 7 p.m. at the Fillmore is Don McLean. 8 p.m. at Bufa's, we've got Uriel. 8 p.m. at the Hob, you've got The Pretty Reckless. 9 p.m. at Santos is Space Disco Presents a Rave. 9 p.m. at Siberia, you got Cult, Disaster, Flender, Walmart 2, and Trom. 9 p.m. at Anna's, you got Mike Cam and Friends. 9 p.m. at Brothers 3, you got Dead Magnolia String Band. Also 9 p.m. at Dewdrop Inn, you got Shamar Allen and DJ Polo 504. 9 at Tips is Fausch. 10 at Gasa Gasa is Soup featuring Elliot from Earth. And last but not least, we've got

0: Good morning, New Orleans. You are listening to WTUL New Orleans, 91.5 FM. Yes, I said New Orleans twice. I like this town that much. Anyway, as silly as I am, you were just listening to The Highwaymen with The Road Goes On Forever. Before that, Cody Jinks with Been Around. Jerry Jeff Walker did Up Against the Wall, Redneck Mother. Waylon Jennings with Luckenbach, Texas. Shovels and Rope did Birmingham. Infamous String Dusters did Still the One. And we started the half hour with, actually the hour, with Dylan Earl doing Broken Parts. Got a couple of PSAs for you. And then we are going to get back into the tunes. It's been an interesting night going through the country stacks here at TUL. Anyway, NOLA Ready is the City of New Orleans' online emergency system. It's a website, ready.nola.gov, helps the citizens of New Orleans get themselves, their homes, and their businesses prepared for hurricane season. Information includes supplies citizens should have on hand, how to form an emergency plan, what to include in an emergency kit, and how to put together a go bag, how to get out of town, resources for pet owners and for business owners. 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Joystick Jukebox is WTUL's video game music specialty show. 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
1: I mean,
0: we're going to get back into it with some Malcolm Holcomb. Questions, comments, requests, all that good stuff. 5885-865. I just said that backwards. It's 4 o'clock in the morning. What do you expect? 865-5885. We are here at the station for another 27 minutes or so. Probably a little bit longer since we got to put some music away. But anyway, we get into Malcolm Holcomb, and then we're going to get into what do we got up after
1: We've
0: that?
1: Got Billy Joe Shaver coming up, and then maybe some Dwight Yoakam and Buck Owens.
0: Ah, there you go. So enjoy, peoples. Hope you all are having a good night.

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0: 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It is 1 minute till 4 a.m. I want to give you all a quick rundown of what we've been listening to just now. You heard Paul Cawthon with Cocaine Country Dancing. Before that, Rose Vaughn, Caught in a Lie. Ray Wiley Hubbard did Bad on Fords. That was a request, and thank you everyone who listens and calls in and makes us, you know, feel like we're actually being heard out there, because, man, sometimes it's rough at 4 o'clock in the morning. I ain't going to lie. We had Suzanne Ray before that with I Ain't Going to Be Treated This Way. We did some Buck Owens. Oh, you know what? I missed Willie Nelson, of all people, after this, of all people.
1: And the greatest musical.
0: Ain't Misbehavin' by Willie Nelson was after Ray Wiley, or before, sorry, Ray Wiley Hubbard. And then before that, we did

0: hanging down out of this asbestos right here.
1: Can we do it again?
0: I really like it. I'm sure we got some.
2: So, Doodles and I were just wondering, like, do you think they call it country music, or is it a different kind of music?
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1: I want to take this minute to introduce you to my people. This is Mr. Bugs Henderson over here from Tyler, Texas. This is Fancy Space, world-renowned female drummer of distinction on the percussion section. This is the captain on the bass from Fort Worth, Texas. My name's John Nipsinger, and we want to do a little Texas blues.

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0: I say, just what do you mean bursting into my study like this? You blithering ape! I say, just what is your name? Oh, Bigglesworth?
1: Yes, my lord.
0: This ape doesn't know his name. Fancy that, eh, what?
1: It is quite extraordinary, my lord.
0: What are we going to do with this? Get out of my humidor, you!
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0: Egad, Billsworth, he's shedding hair all over my rug.
1: Yes, my lord. Just have fun.

Good morning, good morning. You're listening to WTUL New Orleans 91.5 FM. This is DJ Grimace. And good morning, everyone. I've slowly crawled out of bed. I'm in the studio. Really enjoying being here on this very early summer morning. Although, what a very strange week. We said goodbye to Dolly Parton this week and Tim Curry and one of my favorite Japanese artists, Kusama. Very, very sad week, especially Dolly Parton. The world certainly lost a lot of sparkle this week. And so instead of Covers War, which I normally do at 7 a.m., I've decided I'm going to play some Dolly Parton covers just throughout my show. And then I was really excited to learn that, and I've listened to her music, but I had no idea that in 2023, she actually put out an all covers album called Rockstar, where she sort of picked some really fun, amazing songs and did them with the original artists. And so I'm going to be featuring two songs she did on that album, and very different than, you know, her sort of normal genre. And so just to kind of show that, you know, Dolly Parton, she was everything. I think that's all you know, I can say about her. She really, truly was everything, and she will be missed. Just her presence and her effervescence will be absolutely missed.

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Ah, Space Disco presents Rave tonight at 9 o'clock at Santos Bar. 9 o'clock Siberia, it's Cult Disaster, plus Flender, plus Walmart 2, plus Trom. 9 o'clock at Anna's, it's Mike Cam and Friends. 9 o'clock Brothers, Third Lounge, it's Dead Magnolia String Band. 9 o'clock Dewdrop Inn Hotel and Lounge, it's Shamar Allen and DJ Polo 504. 9 o'clock at Tipitina's tonight, it's Foosh. 10 o'clock Gaza Gaza, it's Soup featuring Elliot from Farm. 10 o'clock at Republic Nola, it's Dennett. So a lot of stuff happening around our city. And like I talked a little bit about last week, you know, we're slowly coming out of August and really hot weather. And it's funny, you can sort of feel the city waking up a little bit. And, you know, we're going to head into September. And then before you know it, festival season. And I'm slowly there. I'm slowly waking up to festival season. And of course, absolutely excited for festival season. Every year I am. But certainly when it comes to be a really hot August, it's kind of hard to wake up and slowly go into more stuff going on around town. But I have been excited the last few weekends I've been out and about on Saturday nights. The city has really felt alive. And so that's been pretty amazing. Well, I hope you all are having a wonderful Saturday morning. And as I mentioned, I'm kind of sprinkling a few covers that other people have done of Dolly Parton's song, and then a couple covers that Dolly herself has done with this first song that I'm going to start with. She did this remarkable version of Stairway to Heaven, which I felt was only appropriate given the news we learned this week. And she did that with Lizzo, and I think Lizzo's alternate personality, Sasha Flute, who does play the flute on this song. So without further ado, here is Dolly Parton doing a version of Stairway to Heaven.

and you're listening to WTUL New Orleans 91.5 FM. Good morning, good morning. This is DJ Grimace, and I am here with Laura Palmer's Secret Mixtape, playing all songs, wonderful and strange, doing sort of a special Dolly episode this week. And that was Nico Case with the song I'm From Nowhere off her 2015 release, The Worst Things Get, The Harder I Fight, The Harder I Fight, The More I Love You. I love that song, and it just kind of reminded me of Dolly Parton, just the lyrics that Nico has in that song about I'm From Nowhere. And yeah, such a beautiful song. Before that was some new music from Iron and Wine with the song Wait Up featuring I'm With Her off their latest release, Hen's Teeth. And then before that was a cover done by Hooray for the Riff Raff of Jealous Guy. They put that out in 2013 on the release My Dearest Darkest Neighbor. And I played that because it sort of reminded me of, well, first of all, it's a great song. It's a wonderful cover of that song as well. But before that, I played the song, a cover of Jolene by Female Frequency. And it just kind of reminded me of, I don't know, Jealous Guy and Jolene, I sort of feel like sort of fit together. Both of the songwriters, you know, Dolly being the songwriter of Jolene, you know, definitely just talk a little bit about being jealous. Anyway, before Hooray for the Riff Raff, I had the White Stripes version of Jolene off there. Their release Hello Operator, and they also put it out on a Greatest Hits album. And you know, as I was putting together my show, and I thought I have to feature Jolene, right? Like that's such a quintessential Dolly Parton song. And I thought, do I want to play Dolly's version, or do I want to go and find a cover of that? So many people have covered that song, that should be no surprise. And I think I've heard the White Stripes cover of it, but I never really just sort of like really truly like listen to it to kind of, I don't think about whether or not like I wanted to feature it. And honestly, it is a really solid cover of that song. And I don't know, for whatever reason, I was a little surprised by that. So I decided to feature that this morning. And then a cover done by Nine to Five done by Female Frequency, which features Claire London, I'm No Snow Angel, and Danny Marie. They put that out in 2016. I love it. It's almost like a shoegazy version of Nine to Five. And I'll say this, I think I'm going to be playing that a lot. It's such a fun cover of that song. Sort of takes it down a little bit. It isn't as high energy, but I don't know, for whatever reason, it really resonated with me this week. And then I started my show off with Dolly Parton herself singing a cover of Stairway to Heaven. She put out a 2023 release called Rockstar, where she sang a bunch of songs with different artists. Some of the artists, it was actually their song. She sang Let It Be with Paul McCartney. And just the whole album is just so amazing. It's all different genres, and it just shows one, just how much everyone sort of reveres Dolly Parton. And even Paul McCartney in this last week talked about how he was so honored when she contacted him and wanted to do his song for this album. I'll be featuring another song that Dolly did a cover on a little bit later. I'm not doing Covers War this week. Usually I do that at 7 a.m. I decided for this week's show, I'm just going to kind of focus on Dolly a little bit. The world lost a little sparkle this week. And I feel like, you know, for one of the most probably such an amazing songwriter and musician and singer, and also just genuinely amazing person. So I think we will have Covers War next week. But until then, we'll be just sort of floating around in the Dolly world this week. Anyway, before I start playing some more music, I do have some public service announcements to tell you about. The Tulane Museum of Natural History houses extensive collections of amphibians, invertebrates, fish, birds, mammals, reptiles, and fossils. The museum does not keep public open hours, but individual appointments and arrangements for school tours and scholarly researchers can be made. 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
Rock, featuring extended jams. Jam Out right here with WTUL every other Friday night. Well, this next half hour, I decided it was only fair to start, well, I had to play this song on my show, so I'm going to start this next half hour with Smog. They put this out in 2000, and I thought this really reminded me of Dolly Parton, and that is Dress Sexy at My Funeral. I think she would appreciate that. You know, I love the fact that in all of her interviews, she was absolutely who she was. She never tried to be someone she wasn't. And there was an interview she did where, you know, she was always asked about, you know, her clothes and how she did her hair and how she did her makeup. And she was always so gracious to all of her interviewers when really she should have told them, you know, it's none of your business, but she didn't. And, you know, she handled it so well. And, you know, she, you know, joked about herself. Perhaps, you know, sometimes people like to joke about themselves before another person can make the joke. But I thought a really great quote that she said in an interview was, whether or not she wore rhinestones or did her hair really big or wore a lot of makeup, that it wouldn't have mattered if she had been a songwriter and a performer or if she'd been a waitress or something else, that was just who she was. So, you know, even if she was serving coffee in a diner, she would have had big hair and rhinestones and loved makeup because it just was quintessentially who she was. So without further ado, Dress Sexy at My Funeral by Smog that they put out in 2000.

best I could. But most of all, don't forget about the time.

covers that other people have done of Dolly Parton songs, but I couldn't really find any compilation albums like that. There wasn't one where a bunch of artists got together and did a Dolly Parton album of her music. And I'm really hoping that in the next year or two, that more artists will come together and do some type of, dedicated albums to Dolly. I think that would be so amazing. Definitely Phosphorescence released To Willie is such a great, great album. And I always go to it ever so often. And I'm always surprised how much I love the covers of their Willie Nelson songs. Before that was local artist Esther Rose with her song Always Changing. That was on her 2019 release, You Made It This Far. And then some new music from Courtney Barnett with the song Stay in Your Lane, off her release that she just put out this year, Creature of Habit. I was so excited that Courtney Barnett had put out some new music. A lot of us in this station actually were playing all of her older albums a little too much. So thank you, Courtney, for putting out some new music. So we can give the other ones that we love so much a break. And I love that song, Stay in Your Lane. I watched her play live when she came to New Orleans a few years ago. And that song just reminded me what it was like to listen to her play live. She's such a phenomenal performer. And then I started the half hour off with some Dolly Parton covers. As I talked about when I started my show, I'm not doing covers war this week. Instead, I'm dedicated this whole show to Dolly Parton and featuring some covers that I was able to find of some music that she's written. And that was Joan Shelley with the song The Bridge. She put that release out in 2018 on the album Rivers and Vessels. And then Whitney also did a cover song of Dolly's. It's called Gone Hurry As Slow As I Can. And they put that out as a single in 2017. I'm a big Whitney fan, and I didn't know that they had done a Dolly Parton cover. And so this week when I was just trying to figure out what I wanted to feature on my show, I started digging around and I found this cover that they had done. And it's a great version of this song. And I was really excited to find it. And then I started the half hour with Esme Patterson and her version of Dolly's Never Chase a Man that she put out in 2021. And I feel like that is such a quintessential Dolly Parton song and just kind of sums up, I feel like, Dolly's personality. So also just good advice to anyone. Never chase a man. And Esme Patterson, I really feel like, did justice to that song. Well, thank you so much for joining me on this Saturday morning. I will be here until 8 a.m. Playing some Dolly Parton covers and a couple cover songs that Dolly has done herself that I was excited to feature on my show. So yeah, there's no covers war because, you know, I feel like just in honor of Dolly, she's all about inclusiveness, right? There's no covers war that needs to be had. No one needs to be compared and contrast. Dolly just was her own unique person. So this show is just, I'm embracing just a lot of fun covers that I found that other people have done of Dolly Parton and then a couple covers she's done herself. But before I kick in and play some more music, I do have an event calendar to tell you about because there's a lot going on around town this Saturday, 11 o'clock at Polly's Delicatessen, it's Ian Cunningham. 2:30 at DBA, it's Young Lion Showcase. 4:30 at Snug Harbor Jazz Bistro, it's Shea Sarah. Natasha Sanchez is at 6 p.m. at Nolanacular. Don McLean will be at the Fillmore at 7 o'clock tonight. And 7:30 at Snug Harbor Jazz Bistro, it's the Herlin Riley Quartet. 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And then Space Disco Presents Rave. 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
Brothers Third Lounge. And at the Dewdrop Inn Hotel and Lounge at 9 o'clock tonight, it's Shamar Allen and DJ Polo 504. 9 o'clock at Tipitina's, it's Foosh. 10 o'clock Gaza Gaza, it's Soup featuring Elliot from Earth. And 10 o'clock at the Republic NOLA, it's Dennett. So much going on around town, as I talked about a little bit at the start of the

hour. I'm so excited. I feel like all of us have been waking up from a deep slumber, a deep sleep. You know, school's back in session. And I don't know, the city just feels a little more alive. And I'm excited to slowly walk into festival season these next few weeks and into October. Actually, one of my favorite months in New Orleans. Well, anyway, folks, thanks so much for joining me this morning. I will be here until 8 a.m. And I talked a little bit about this cover album that Dolly did in 2023, where she did a bunch of cover songs and she asked the original artist to perform them with her or participate with her. And I started this show off with Stairway to Heaven, such a beautiful version of that. And she did that with Lizzo, and Lizzo played flute on that. But the other one I found, and I love that she did this song, and she does it so well, because the original is so good. And I've actually tried to find covers of the song before, and I've just sort of given up because they're never as good as the original. And I have to say that Dolly does this song so well. And that is What's Up, written by Linda Perry, performed by Four Non Blondes. And I was so shocked when I found that she did this song as part of her 2023 album, Rockstar. So without further ado, here is Dolly Parton's cover of What's Up.

And you're listening to WTUL New Orleans, 91.5 FM. Good morning, good morning. This is DJ Grimace, and I have been here with Laura Palmer's Secret Mixtape, playing all songs wonderful and strange. And that was some new music from GM Margaret with the song Phenomenon off her latest release, Singing. I actually hadn't really listened to this release at all, and I was really excited to see that we had it new to the station and have been slowly making my way through it, and I'm kind of in love with it. This is wonderful. I'm excited to play some other tracks off of it. And then before that was some new music from Widow Speak with the song If You Change, off their release Roses. And then local artist Julie Odell with her song Saint Vin Bar off her 2022 release Autumn Eve. I play that album a lot. That it's such a gorgeous album, and a lot of people have done the song Saint Vin Bar or something very similar to it. And I think Julie Odell just does such a beautiful version of that song. And then some new stuff to the station, but certainly old stuff. And that was Patsy Cline with the song Crazy Dreams off the release Imagine That, the Lost Recordings from 1954 to 1963. And that was put out last year. And as you know, I didn't do Covers War this show. I just wanted to play some music either performed by Dolly or artists covering some of her songs. And of course, when I saw that we had Patsy Cline in the stacks, I had to play it. There's just something about all those women who were playing music in that time that honestly kind of reminds me of my grandmother and the music that she loved, especially Patsy Cline and Dolly Parton and all of that. It's just, I think that's where my love of that music came from, is just listening to my grandmother sing in her kitchen when she cooked and singing along to the radio. Before Patsy Cline was Waxahachie and their version of Dolly Parton's Light of a Clear Blue Morning. That was on their 2021 release, Saint Cloud. That entire album is so amazing. And I don't think I realized that was a Dolly Parton cover. And so when I was going back through, I love Waxahachie, and I didn't realize that they had a Dolly Parton cover on their album. And I love it because, first of all, Waxahachie's voice is so amazing, and they do that song so well. And then I started the hour off with a cover done by Dolly herself. She did a cover of What's Up, for Non-Blondes, Linda Perry. The song, you know, very few people have done that song justice. For Non-Blondes, it's pretty much a perfect song. And when I saw that Dolly Parton had featured it on her 2023 release, Rockstar, I was really interested. And when I heard it, I was like, yeah, I think she's the only other person I've known other than Four Non-Blondes who has done justice to that song. Anyway, my whole show this morning has just been kind of celebrating the life and sparkle of Dolly Parton. I did have someone call in who shared with me a fact about Dolly Parton I didn't know, and that is that she's actually written a song for her 100th birthday. So when she will have turned 100, the song is to be released. And I had no idea. And that feels very Dolly, though. So she's 80 now. So in 20 years, I'm excited to hear the song that she wrote. Anyway, folks, it's been a lovely Saturday morning. I hope you all are having a great Saturday morning. And before I play my last half hour, I do have some public service announcements to tell you about. And let's see, let me pull them up real quick. Yep. Rebuilding Together New Orleans is seeking volunteers to help with the rehabilitation of houses across New Orleans. These repairs strengthen neighborhoods by allowing low-income homeowners to stay in their homes as they age, inhibiting blight from spreading, and keeping invested homeowners in place. More information about volunteering with them is available online at rtno.org or by phone at 504-264-1815. And tune into the Alt Oldie Show every Saturday night on WTUL from 8 until 10 to hear music left of the radio dial as it was in past decades. Let the DJs take you on a sonic joyride through the past that includes old prog, vintage new wave and punk, underground rock and roll, synth wave, psychedelia, and much more. If it's vintage and cool, the DJs will blow off the dust and play it for you. That's every Saturday from 8 until 10 p.m. only here on WTUL New Orleans. Well, thank you so much for joining me and my special Dolly show. This next artist is one of my favorites, Adrian Linker.
culture. And when I think of musicians that I respect so much and that almost in some ways, I think in 60 years also will probably have the same impact on us that Dolly Parton has had, I think of Adrienne Linker from Big Thief. So without further ado, here is her acoustic version of Vampire Empire that Big Thief did, but then she put on her solo album. Thanks so much for joining me, and I will be in next Saturday. Please stick around. DJ Lizzie has just entered the station, and she will be here for the kids' show.

How pretty was that? That was Wilco with Ice Cream. Thanks to DJ Grimace for another wonderful Laura Palmer's Secret mixtape. And yeah, she'll be back next Saturday, as always. I'm DJ Lizzie, though, and it's time for the kids show. We do have a special guest coming in, but we'll wait till they're here. We can talk about everything. Let me tell you what's going on around town. Over at Polly's Deli at 11 a.m., it's Ian Cunningham. 2:30 at DBA, it's the Young Lion Showcase. Shea Sarah is playing Snug Harbor at 4:30, while Natasha Sanchez is at Nola Nacular at 6. Tonight at the Fillmore at 7, it's Don McLean. Is that the American? Don McLean. Why do I know that name? I don't know. Snug Harbor at 7:30 has Herlin Riley Quartet. Uriel is at Bufa's at 8 o'clock. 8 o'clock at House of Blues is the Pretty Reckless. Santos Bar at 9 has Space Disco Presents Rave. Cult Disaster, Flender, Walmart 2, and Trom are at Siberia at 9, while over at Anna's at 9, it's Mike Cam and Friends. Dead Magnolia's String Band at 9 o'clock at Brothers 3 Lounge. Do Drop In at 9 has Shamar Allen and DJ Polo 504. Foosh is at Tipitina's at 9. Over at Gasa Gasa at 10, it's Soup featuring Elliot from Earth. And Dennett is playing Republic Nola at 10.

you obey all of gravity's laws. You'd like to run, but your paws are on pause. 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
0: Me and my three-legged friend.
1: Me and my friend.
0: Some of the people that we
1: meet,
0: you know.
1: Some of the people that we meet.
0: They all laugh at.

0: The National Association of Louisiana Catahoulas became incorporated as a nonprofit organization on October 10, 1977. On July 9, 1979, Governor Edwin Edwards signed a bill making Louisiana Catahoula Leopard Dog the state dog of Louisiana. There are those who have lived in Louisiana all their lives and do not know what a Catahoula is or what one even looks like.
1: Running through the swamps, jumping over cypress logs, Louisiana Catahoula Leopard Dog.
0: Since there are a lot of marshy areas in Louisiana, the Catahoula, with his webbed feet and desire to work, made him the perfect dog for this terrain. The Catahoula's origin is based on the fact that DeSoto brought Spanish war dogs with him to the United States and that the Indians crossed them with the Red Wolf in Louisiana. It doesn't make any difference if the dog works livestock, guards, hunts, or is just a family pet. You're going to hear what a fine, outstanding dog he is.

In the early 1900s, President Theodore Roosevelt came to Louisiana on a hunting trip and was introduced to a pair of Catahoulas. It was on this trip that the president refused to shoot a Louisiana black bear, thereby giving birth to a stuffed animal that would become known as the teddy bear.

I believe the Catahoula has the spirit of the wolf, the speed of the greyhound, the strength of the mastiff, and the assertiveness of the Boucheron. All this is piled into a loving, intelligent, and loyal companion who wants nothing more than to please his master.

light blue colored eyes of the Catahoula are not really a color at all. It is a lack of pigmentation that causes the eye to appear like glass. What you're actually seeing is the back of the eye. This is the reason the eye will show red when light hits it in the dark. You're actually seeing the blood vessels. These are some of the finest dogs I have ever been in contact with. They are loving, loyal, protective, and at times, a real pain.

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I want a dog. I want a dog. I want a dog. I want a dog. I want a best friend to the end, wagtail never fail dog. I want a dog. I want a dog. He'll be my partner all day long, play in the park, bark out his song. I want a dog. I want a dog. I want a dog. Chase them squirrels and geese and deer, but he comes running when I want him near. I want a dog.

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I want a dog. I want a dog. I want a dog. I want a dog. He'll be cute with floppy ears, big teeth, have no fears. Dog. I want a dog. I want a dog. When I come home, he'll be so glad, but he won't bark cause mom will get mad. He'll sleep in my bed every night, the softest pillow, most perfect sight you ever saw. You ever saw?

Sorry about that. Running around. We've got a special guest plural in the station. We have Lonis James and his wife Reagan Lee. They are authors and illustrators, and Lonis is a former WTL DJ. They are busy pulling out kids records and music. They're going to be playing some stuff in just a few minutes. They're also here to talk about their new book. We're going to get into all of that. But first, let me tell you what you've been listening to. We just heard Steve Elsey and Friends with their song Puppy, featuring the Alphabet Rockers. And I just realized I misspelled Alphabet Rockers on my playlist, so I need to go correct that. Before that was a brand new song from Kelly Welly. It was called Unconditional Love. She just released two albums yesterday. One is called Puppy Love, and the other one's called All the Love. So we'll be hearing more songs from those two albums in the next few weeks. We also heard Jamie Bruza in there with I Want a Dog. Peter Runquest did Blue the Dog. We heard Dog on the Bus by Raffi in there. We also heard The Louisiana Catahoula Leopard Dog by Don Abney. The Imagination Movers did Three-Legged Dog. Casper Baby Pants before that did Drowsy Dopey Dozy Dog. There's a theme, y'all. It was National Dog Day. And then Robert Bobbert in there with Hey Little Puppy. And we started off with Matthew Sweet's cover of Scooby-Doo, Where Are You? The Best Off Sculpture Garden occupies 5 acres of City Park and is open to the public 5 days a week, Wednesdays through Sundays. The collection includes work by some of the great master sculptures of the 20th century, as well as younger contemporary sculptures. More information is available online at www.noma.org. 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Check out the Friday Night Jam Session show every other Friday from 8 to 10 p.m. Host DJ Uptown Ruler explores jam bands from the 90s to the present. Journey through the night with a good dose of eclectic, contemporary, psychedelic rock music featuring extended jams. Jam out right here with WTL every other Friday night. All right, we're going to play... I got a couple more dog songs. We're going to play like two more dog songs. And then Lonis and Reagan are going to help take over, play some music. I think our theme is going to be swamps and alligators and dreams and whatever else they found back in the station, because it's super fun digging through our stacks. And in fact, I know they pulled out one thing that I have not played yet on the show, so I'm excited. But this is Charlie Faye and the Fanimals with Puppy in the Bath. 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

I met a caterpillar who blew alphabetical smoke from his pipe and talked incessantly in rhythm. He got me back to my proper height with a magic piece of mushroom. And I was getting lost in the woods all over again. When who do you suppose jumped up from nowhere? Why, the famous Cheshire Cat, grin and all. When I asked him if he'd seen the rabbit, he kept disappearing and dodging the issue. Sometimes all I could see were his teeth in the dark forest, which was absolutely no help at all.

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1: Any happy little thoughts?
0: Uh-huh.
1: Like toys at Christmas, sleigh bells, snow?
0: Yep. Watch me now. Here I go. It's easier than pie.
2: He can fly.
3: He can fly.
4: He flew.
0: Now you try.
1: I'll think of a mermaid lagoon. Oh, underneath a magic moon. I'll think I'm in a pirate's cave.
4: I'll think I'll be an Indian brave.
0: Now everybody try.
5: One, two, three.
2: We can fly, we can fly.
0: This won't do. What's the matter with you? All it takes is faith and trust. Oh, and something I forgot. Dust.
2: Dust?
4: Dust.
0: Yup. Just a little bit of pixie dust. Now, think of the happiest things. It's the same as having wings.
1: Let's all try it just once more.
2: Look, we're rising off the floor.
4: Jim and me.
2: Oh, my. We can fly.
0: You can fly.
2: We can fly.
0: Come on, everybody. Here we go.

0: 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I'm DJ Lizzie, and I'm here in the station with Lonis James and Reagan Lee, husband and wife, writer and illustrators, excuse me, former WTUL DJ. Say hello, everyone.
1: Hello.
2: Hi.
0: And you guys are here because there is something super special coming out in a couple weeks. You guys want to tell me all about it?
1: We are releasing our first ever children's book, Goodnight Baby Alligator. Comes out September 15th everywhere. It's going to be on Amazon, Barnes & Noble, Target, you know, wherever books are sold. Trying to get into like Swamp Tour gift shops and everything like that if you go on an alligator swamp tour.
0: Mm-hmm. Is there a way to pre-order the book?
1: There is a way to pre-order on our website. It's called babyalligatorbook.com. And actually, those have already been shipping out. So if you pre-order it on our website, you'll get it even sooner. So,
0: and I'm lucky enough you guys brought me a copy. We're going to read this book for story time. So I'm going to save the details of the book because we are going to read it. But I have to just say, it's an adorable board book. It's got glitter, raised glitter, which is a nice little tactile feature. And Reagan, you did all the illustrations. You got to talk in the mic.
2: Yeah, so I did a lot of the illustrations. I was able to do it on my iPad. So there are digital illustrations, but no AI used or anything like that. Yeah, it's been so fun working on it. And yeah.
0: So now you guys have two kids. What prompted you to decide to write a book? Because most parents with two kids are going to look like, I don't have time for this. You guys took on a massive project. What prompted this?
1: I definitely had a lot of trouble going to sleep when I was a kid, to where I ended up like seeing doctors and they're like, why won't this kid go to sleep? And so with my son, I sang him to sleep every single night.
0: Aww.
1: And I would sing him different songs, and I would just, like, every night I was singing. And eventually, when you sing every night, you start changing things up and putting your own inflections on things. And eventually, lines started, like, popping into my head.
0: Mm-hmm.
1: And I was like, that's not in the song. Is that just coming to me? And I had enough of those lines that I was inspired to put them in a book because I like them so much.
0: Yeah.
1: I guess you'll see later, but one of the lines was basically the core of that. It just like came to me and I realized that it wasn't in any of like the songs I was singing. And that was really like the one line that I was like, that's so good. I really like that. And that inspired me to write it, to have like an adventure before bed to make bedtime not so like, I don't know, it's kind of scary when you're a kid, like going to sleep. It's almost like it's dark and it's just like,
0: well, it's like what happens.
1: Yeah, it is like what happens. It's like I go to sleep. Do I wake, you know? So all those things really plagued my mind when I was a kid. I guess I had a lot of anxiety as a kid. But
0: well, we just played two songs that you said your kids love, right? So they love Peter Pan and Alice in Wonderland. So we heard All in the Golden Afternoon from Alice in Wonderland and You Can Fly, You Can Fly by Peter Pan. Mm-hmm. And because the themes of the book are kind of about swamps, alligators, right? You can't have a swamp without an alligator, and you can't have an alligator without a swamp. And fireflies and dreaming. You picked a Louisiana swamp stomp song.
1: We did.
0: So let's play that. And then I got a couple songs about fireflies and stuff. We can play that and we can come back and talk a little bit more. Yeah. So you guys are listening to The Kids Show. I'm DJ Lizzie. We're here with Lonis and Reagan, the author and illustrator of Goodnight, Baby Alligator. We'll be right back.

0: just a snack, and he will be right back.
1: That's how they do the swamp stomp.
0: How bees make their honey, it seems a little funny.

0: You're listening to WTUL New Orleans 91.5 FM. I am DJ Lizzie. This is the Kid Show here. It is 9 o'clock on this Saturday. We just heard the Story Pirates with Hug an Alligator Day. Before that was Jeanette Downing with Swamp Romp. We heard Mr. G with Fireflies. Angela Menino did the Swamp Stomp. All of this is because we are here with Lonis James and Reagan Lee, husband and wife duo, who have a new book coming out called Goodnight, Baby Alligator. What do your kids think about mom and dad writing a book? Have they been giving you tips and comments and critiques?
1: They really just get hype about it, you know? They think they are the baby alligators, and they technically are, because there's like a picture in the book of two little baby alligators who are them. So aww, they really are. And like, my son has a little alligator bath towel. My daughter has a duck, but anytime he gets out of the tub, he says, "I'm baby alligator." And
0: aww,
1: they love it. I don't think they critique anything. They like, understand that this book is even going out in the world. You know, they think it's just for them, and technically it is. So.
0: How old are they?
1: My son's about to be 5, but he's 4, and my daughter just turned, or our daughter just turned 3.
0: So they're little.
1: They are little.
0: But I love the fact that they think they are baby alligator, because that's adorable. Mm-hmm. Absolutely adorable. I got to go through the calendar events before I get in trouble. I got to remember to do all the things I'm supposed to do. 11 o'clock at Polly's Deli. You've got Ian Cunningham. Young Lion Showcases at DBA at 2:30. 4:30 at Snug Harbor. It's Shia Sarah. Natasha Sanchez is playing Nola Nacular at 6 p.m. At 7 o'clock at Fillmore, it's Don McLean. 7:30, Snug Harbor has the Herlin Riley Quartet. Uriel is playing Bufas at 8. Also at 8 o'clock over at the House of Blues, it's the Pretty Reckless. Space Disco Presents Rave is at Santos Bar at 9. Over at Siberia at 9, they've got Cult Disastra, Flender, Walmart 2, and Trom. Mike Cam and Friends are at Anna's at 9. Brothers 3 Lounge at 9 has Dead Magnolia's String Band. Shamar Allen and DJ Polo 504 at Dewdrop Inn at 9. Foosh is at Tipitina's at 9. Over at Gasa Gasa at 10, it's Soup featuring Elliot from Earth. And Dennett is playing Republic at 10. So lots of stuff. But you're turning into the Kid Show right now. I'm DJ Lizzie. Like I said, we got Lonis and Reagan. And where can people go get the book again? Let's just tell them that. Your website?
1: Our website is the easiest. It's babyalligatorbook.com. It's a pretty cool website. I made it.
0: Nice.
1: Reagan did the illustrations for it, and it's like an illustration website that is interactive, which is pretty cool. It's also on Amazon. It's going to

0: expensive. They were cute. Didn't have any alligator scares, so they've always been cute to me. I don't know if you
1: know. Yeah, I grew up with alligators in my backyard. Basically, they're in the bayou behind my house, and every once in a while, they'd get some out of there to go bring them somewhere else, so that they weren't attacking other animals or anything. But we got to go and see them and kind of pet them and stuff too. But yeah,
0: you're petting alligators.
2: Yeah. Well, I gotta say, the book is such an adorable. It's like a nice heavy duty board book. And I'm like obsessed with the glitter letters because it's like raised and very tactile, and I'm very much ADHD, and I am like just stimming out on this. I cannot wait to read it because it's super, super cute. But we gotta wait till story time. I gotta be patient. But I thought we might do some more swampy music, fireflies, dreaming music. We've got let's see, what do I've got a bunch of different stuff queued up. Let's do Simon Stanley, Floating Down the River. And then we'll come back in a few minutes and talk to you guys some more. Because I want to talk to you, Rebecca. Y'all's Instagram page has you illustrating like your process. So I want to talk to you about that when we come back. 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

we started getting real sleepy. 'Cause you know what it's like when you've had a big day in the sun and you got a puku for

0: We are back here in the studio. I am DJ Lizzie. This is The Kid Show. We just heard Jesse Balin with Dream Catcher. Before that was Jules with Sleep and Dream. And we heard Simon Stanley with Floating Down the River. We are here with Lonis James and Reagan Lee. I called you Rebecca, and that's obviously because I'm not drinking enough coffee. But Reagan, I want to talk to you because y'all's Instagram for the book has these adorable pictures showing your process and how you you illustrated these little baby gators.
1: Yeah, I love sharing like the early illustrations that I did. And there's time-lapse videos that I set to music. And so people can kind of see the process of me creating this book. And
0: what was... Because your alligators are very cute and like what I call pinchable. Like I want to pinch their cheeks.
1: Yeah.
0: What made you decide to go with such a rotund, adorable little gator instead of the stereotypical angular, snap, snappy?
1: I tried out so many different like character styles when I was trying to develop this character. And I just wanted him to be really cute because I was thinking about how like swamp tour guides call them like... it's like swamp puppies and stuff like that. So I was like, oh, I want them to be kind of almost like puppy-like and, yeah, just really cute.
2: Who doesn't like puppies?
1: Right.
0: Exactly. It was National Dog Day the other day. I was playing dog music. Everyone loves dogs. And then I think congratulations are in order because you actually just got another book to illustrate.
1: Yeah. It's kind of a secret, but yeah, it's about another cute animal, and it's with Susan Shot Press, our publisher. So, yeah, it's going to be... hopefully out the beginning of next year.
0: Okay.
1: And then we're also working on a baby alligator sequel, probably like a holiday thing.
0: Ooh. I gotta say, one of the things I saw on the Instagram was baby alligator dressed up for Halloween. And so I hope at some point you have an actual Halloween book because Halloween is my favorite.
1: Oh, that's our son's favorite. Every day it's like, is it Halloween today?
2: Yeah,
1: like,
2: birthday's in October.
0: Yes, it's Halloween every day, sir.
1: Oh, yeah.
0: Every day.
1: Oh, yeah, for him, yes.
0: All right, so the book is Goodnight Baby Alligator. We're gonna be reading it in a little while. But how did you become an illustrator? If there's a kid out there who's like, I love drawing, how do I illustrate books?
1: I mean, I've been doing art my whole life. I paint, draw, all of that. And I recently kind of got into doing like digital illustration because with like little kids running around, it's kind of hard to break out paint and have them not get into it. So I kind of shifted to doing digital art on my iPad. And that's been like the easiest for me. And then we kind of decided to do this book together. I've worked with kids in the past teaching art, and I just realized like that's what I love doing and trying to like help kids foster imagination. And so that kind of led me to wanting to do this, and we decided to make this book together and worked on all the illustrations. And then we contacted a local publisher, Susan Shot Press, and sent them the illustrations, and they loved it and wanted to make this book. So
0: that's exciting.
1: Yeah.
0: Which came first, the actual story or some of the drawings? Like, which one were you, were the, or is it kind of in tandem together?
1: Yeah, kind of developing it at the same time, but he wrote the story first, and then we kind of worked on what characters and all of that.
2: Yeah, I guess... our process is, I basically come up with like rhymes and imaginative, you know, verses and stuff to make the backbone of the story. And then sometimes I like very, rudimentally, if that's the word, draw it in like crayon with like stick figures and very much like a child.
0: You like show her like, this is what I'm thinking. And she's like, oh, you just drew me stick figures.
2: Yeah, very rough outline. She makes it pretty. So.
0: Nice. Well, let's do a little bit more music now. Let's do, you guys actually pulled out this vinyl. This is Claudia Robin Gunn with Firefly. 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

0: We are back here on The Kid Show. I'm DJ Lizzie. It's WTUL New Orleans 91.5 FM. We just heard Jam Van with Lin-Manuel Miranda doing Long Lost Gator of New York City. Before that was Alligator Jump by Tom Knight. We also heard Papillon doing Down on the Bayou. And, excuse me, I've got this cough I cannot get rid of. I think we heard, oh yeah, Claudia Robin Gunn with Firefly. I think that was the last little set of music we did. I am here in station with Lonis James and Reagan Lee. Lonis is a former WTL DJ. It's been about, we think, about 8 years since you did a show. 6 years? It was like pre-COVID, right?
1: I think I DJed after COVID, but it's definitely been some years, definitely before my son was born. So it's been at least four years.
0: Okay. So it's been a while, but welcome back. Always a member of WTL family. And they are here because they have a brand new book out called Goodnight Baby Alligator. And is this the world premiere story time of Goodnight Baby Alligator?
1: Yeah, we've definitely never read it before.
0: WTL exclusive, y'all. Yeah. This book's not even out yet. I'm so excited. You can pre-order it. We'll tell you all that information after it. But Reagan, without further ado, will you read us Goodnight Baby Alligator?
2: Yes. All right, this book is called Goodnight Baby Alligator by Lonis James and Reagan Lee. Baby alligator, you're in the great green swamp, where you splish and splash and you romp and stomp. Floating through flowers, blue and red, you've got a butterfly crown on your head. Lazing alligator, gaze up to the sky, hear the fireflies hum you a lullaby. They buzz down brightly to your small, calm hands. Now it's a hug-a-bug-a cuddle-puddle dance. Later, alligator, look, the moon is full. Why don't you slide down snug in your swimming pool? I love you, little gator, from your tail to your bite. Good night, baby gator. Sleep tight. The end.
0: That was adorable. The illustrations on this are really cute. And like I said, this is a heavy duty board book with the glitter on the illustrations. I love it. Was the line in your head, now it's a hug-a-bug-a cuddle-puddle dance?
1: It was actually, why don't you slide down snug? Or I think it was that page. Look, what? The moon is full. Why don't you slide down snug in your swimming pool?
0: I do like the line, now it's a hug-a-bug-a cuddle-puddle dance. That might be my favorite line.
1: Yeah, that was my most fun line, I think. And that's just from a friend from when I guess I was younger, be like, yeah, come jump in the cuddle-puddle, bud. And it kind of came, that always stuck with me, you know.
0: I love it. All right. So the book officially comes out when?
1: September 15th everywhere. Okay. But like I said, it's shipping out off of our website. Our publisher started shipping it out because the book's already here. So
0: if they pre-order it on your website, they probably could get a copy before it actually releases.
1: Mm-hmm. 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
0: Or if they drive to St. Francisville.
2: Yeah,
1: there's five copies there, which are already signed. I don't know if
0: what's the store there in St. Francisville? Do you remember?
1: The Conundrum.
0: Okay. So if you drive to St. Francisville and go to the Conundrum, there are five copies there. Mm-hmm. You can pre-order the book on your website. What's your website?
1: Babyalligatorbook.com.
0: And they can get the book there, or they can wait until September 15th and then find it at retailers
2: everywhere.
1: Yeah. It's definitely on Amazon, on Target for pre-order. I think it's on Barnes & Noble for pre-order. Yeah. I could be wrong, but yeah, we're trying to get it into as many shops as we can.
0: So. Well, I am super excited for you guys. Congratulations on your first kid's book.
1: Thank you.
0: And we were talking, we envision Baby Alligator stories, merch. I'm going to wait one day for a baby alligator puppet. Let me know when that happens.
1: Yeah, definitely working on it. We have a few things in mind. So,
0: well, awesome. Let's do some more alligator music. I've got a few more things, or dream music maybe too. So let's do Alligator Stroll right now by Josh Turner. You're listening to The Kid Show on WTL New Orleans 91.5 FM.

0: All right. 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I'm DJ Lizzie. I cannot tell you who did that song. I can barely tell you what that song was called. It is from an album called 100 Selected Masterpieces of Japanese Children's Songs. It is entirely in Japanese, and we had to have a friend of DJ Dollface, who's coming up next. Her friend gave us a translation of the song titles, so I can tell you that song was The Blue-Eyed Doll, but and it's from 1971, and it's on King Record Company out of Japan, but that is about all I can tell you. It is one of the coolest things we've ever got. Thank you to Sisters in Christ Record Shop for donating it. It's four records, so super excited. We're going to be hearing more of that, but like I said, I don't know much about it because I can't read Japanese, so... Super cool. Before that was Green Dream by Star Forest. We also heard Michael Hurst in there with Don't Dream It's Over featuring Jonathan Coulton. Josh Turner with Alligator Stroll. And we are here with Lonis and Reagan, who are here talking about their new book, Good Night, Baby Alligator. You guys have a release party for it coming up?
1: Yes. So our book launches September 26th from 10 to 12 at The Wonder Room by Community Works. And I can't say enough about how amazing Community Works is. They provide after-school enrichment for schools all over New Orleans where kids can learn directly from professional musicians and artists. And it's just such an incredible organization. And they have this new interactive play space called the Wonder Room where families can bring their young children mm-hmm. to do sensory exploration. They have fun climbing equipment. And they're having events like the Goodnight Baby Alligator book launch. So, yeah. September 26th, 10 to noon, and we'd love to see you there.
0: Awesome.
2: And we'll be selling books there, and we can sign it while there, and part of the proceeds from every copy of the book sold will go towards Community Works.
0: Mm-hmm. Aw, sweet. Well, thank you guys so much for coming on the show. I really appreciate it. Let me know when the next one comes out. We're going to get back to some music right now, and this is a brand new song. I was super excited. I was telling DJ Grimace about it. This is a Canadian band called Old Clementine, and they have a cover of Feist's 1, 2, 3, 4, and that's what we're going to listen to right now. 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

0: Something is in the air, the flowers are singing. You ever felt like you were here for a reason? But you couldn't put your finger on that thing inside. Gotta go with the ride, star child. Dropped in a new dimension, where she met the conductor and he gave her a message and a mission. All she had to do was listen.
1: Well, hello there. We've been waiting for you. Who, me? I'm your number one funkatee.

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1: See you later, alligator.
0: For I am the star child. After a while, crocodile.
1: After a while.
0: Tear.
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1: 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I am DJ Lizzie, and we are just about out of here. That was brand new from Divinity Rocks featuring Bootsy Collins. That was Star Child. Before that was Oh Clementine with their cover of Ice 1234. I'm loving it. Oh Clementine's got a new album coming out soon, so I'm waiting patiently for the rest of the album. And I got another brand new song for you. This is from Mark and Scott Hoying. This is Happy Dance, and I'm gonna leave you guys that with that song. I'll be back next Saturday, as always, from 8 till 10. Till then, be kind, stay safe.

Hey, this is WTUL New Orleans 91.5 FM, and I'm DJ Dollface. As usual, you just heard Pine Grove's Angelina. 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

Hey, this is WTUL New Orleans 91.5 FM, and I'm DJ Dollface. So, in the past half hour, we started it with Pine Grove's Angelina, followed by Craig Ramsey, Right Back Where We Were, Waxahachie, Right Back to It, LA Wallet, Maybe This Time, Wilco, Either Way, Sixpence None the Richer, The Waiting Room, Perfume Genius, No Front Teeth, and you just heard Alex G, Nah. The Besshoff Sculpture Garden occupies 5 acres across City Park and is open to the public 5 days a week, Wednesdays through Sundays. The collection includes a work by some of the greatest master sculptors of the 20th century, as well as younger contemporary sculptors. 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And check out the Friday Night Jam Session Show. Every other Friday from 8 to 10 p.m., host DJ Uptown Ruler explores jam bands from the 90s to the present. Journey through the night with a good dose of eclectic contemporary psychedelic rock music featuring extended jams. Jam out right here with WTUL every other Friday night. 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

Hey, this is WTUL New Orleans 91.5 FM, and I'm DJ Dollfish. We started out the half hour with Elliot Smith Clementine, followed by the Lucksmiths, Edward Sandwich Hand, The Awkward Stage, Morons Are Winning, Sir Chloe Eyes, Kitty Craft, Silver Lining, Signal to Trust, The Spectacular, Francis Chang, Is Effect Real, and we just heard The Operator's Black Hole. Today at 11, right now, at Polly's Delicatessen Italiano, Ian Cunningham, followed by at 2:30 at DBA, Young Lions Showcase, at 4:30 at Snug Harbor Jazz Bistro, Sia Sarah, 6 o'clock at Nola Nacular, Natasha Sanchez, 7 o'clock at the Fillmore, Don McLean, 7:30 at Snug Harbor Jazz Bistro, Erlyn Riley Quartet, 8 o'clock at Buffa's Bar and Restaurant, Uriel, 8 o'clock at House of Blues, The Pretty 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Lounge, Dead Magnolia's String Band, 9 o'clock at Dewdrop Inn Hotel and Lounge, Samar Allen and DJ Polo 504, 9 o'clock at Tipitina's Foos, and 10 o'clock at Gasa Gasa Soup featuring Elliot from Earth, and finally 10 o'clock at The Republic, Dennett. We will get back to the music now.

Hey, this is WTUL New Orleans 91.5 FM, and I'm DJ Dollface. In the past half hour, we've listened to She and Him, Lingering Still, 800 Cherries, Painty Paint Pots, Poison Girlfriend, Hardly Ever Smile Without You, Cat Power, I Don't Blame You, Melanova, Other Side, Mice Parade, My Funny Friend Scott, and Ruth Maselli, Blue of Noon. 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

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My name is Mark Twain, here with you for the next couple hours, bring you some folk acoustic.

Natasha Sanchez is down at Nolan Acular, 1172 Magazine Street. That starts at 6 p.m. At the Fillmore tonight, 7 p.m. for Don McLean. Yeah, the American Pie, Don McLean. Later on at Snug Harbor at 7:30 and I believe 9:30, it's Hurling Riley Quartet. Boofa's Bar at 8, it's Uriel. House of Blues has the Pretty Reckless at 8. Space Disco presents Rave. That's going to be at Santos Bar in the Quarter at 9. Also at 9 at Siberia, it is Cult Disaster plus Flender, Walmart 2, and Trom. Anna's in the Marigny, 9 p.m. for Mike Cam and Friends. The Dead Magnolia String Band making another appearance at Brothers 3 on Magazine Street. That's at 9. And at the Dewdrop Inn at 9, it's Shamar Allen and DJ Polo 504. Tipitina's tonight has Foosh at 9. Here on Ferret Street at Gasa Gasa, 10 p.m. for Soup featuring Elliot from Earth. At the Republic Nola, 10 p.m., it is Dennett. And not on our calendar, but you might want to know about it, that it is Midsummer Mardi Gras happening today, or tonight, 7 p.m., I believe it starts rolling in the Carrollton neighborhood on Oak Street. And a whole bunch of other stuff going on, I'm sure. Well, let's start off with Dolly herself from a 1974 album of hers. This is the Folk Show right here on WTUL New Orleans, 91.5 FM.

Yes, we are celebrating the songs, the music, the life of Dolly Parton today on The Folk Show. And just finished up there with Dolly Parton actually doing one of Jimmy Rogers' tunes. And that was Mule Skinner Blues. Came out, oddly enough, on a compilation album, 1970s, The Best of Dolly Parton, I believe. And it was actually an unreleased track on that compilation album. One of two on that album. And let's see, before that, we heard from Ralph Stanley and Dolly Parton doing a tune that Ralph wrote called Loving You Too Well. J.D. Crow, before that, he performed that when he was 80 years old. He was joined by Ricky Wasson on that one. That's Dolly Parton's I'm Gonna Sleep With One Eye Open. We then heard from the trio, Dolly Parton, Linda Ronstadt, and Emmylou Harris. They put out two albums, one in 87, the original trio, and then they followed it up in 1999 with Trio 2. And then about 10 years ago, they put out a three-disc set of all of their recordings made during those two sessions. And we heard an alternate take with Dolly doing Do I Ever Cross Your Mind, one tune that she wrote. Steve Martin before that, along with Dolly Parton doing Pretty Flowers. We heard from the group Lula Wiles from a 2019 album of theirs, one that Dolly wrote with Porter Wagoner, The Pain of Loving You. We heard from Hazel and Alice, In the Good Old Days When Times Were Bad. That comes from the Sing Me Back Home, the DC tapes recorded in the home of Alice Gerard in her living room back in the mid-1960s. And we start off with Dolly Parton herself from her 13th album, Jolene, from 1974. We heard Early Morning Breeze. Well, we're just starting off for the folk show today, so we got a lot more coming up for you, including a few messages. So this public service announcement is brought to you by WTUL New Orleans. New Orleans City Assisted Evacuation provides residents with a free ride to a shelter during a mandatory evacuation. They also provide a ride home once it is safe to return. Evacuteer volunteers will help residents and make sure that families, including pets, stay together. More information is available online at ready.nola.gov. And tune into the Alt Oldie Show every Saturday night on WTUL from 8 until 10 to hear music left of the radio dial as it was in past decades. Let the DJs take you on a sonic joyride through the past. That includes old prog, vintage new wave and punk, underground rock and soul, synthwave, psychedelia, and much more. If it's vintage and cool, the DJs will blow off the dust and play it for you. That's every Saturday, 8 until 10 p.m., only on WTUL New Orleans. Well, I think we'll wander off a little bit from the Dolly stuff for a bit. Here's one of a Kris Kristofferson tune from the group The Wandering right here on WTUL New Orleans, 91.5 FM.

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You can also catch us on the interwebs, where we stream 24/7, 365-ish at WTUL.fm. This is the Folk Show. My name's Mark Twain. We just finished up the first hour. Got another whole hour to go. Bring us up until 2 o'clock. That'll be time for Americana music. Well, we started that set kind of where we ended it. And we started with The Wandering, which is a super group of artists: Shannon McNally, Amy LaVere, Valerie June, and Sade Thomas, along with Luther Dickinson, who produced that. And they were doing Kris Kristofferson's Loving Him Was Easier Than Anything I'll Ever Do Again. Big Little Lions from up in Vancouver, Canada. A new one they just released, a single called Until We Touch Down. We heard from Anna Eggie doing Dolly Parton's Wildflowers. Donna Ulysses after that. And comes off an album of hers called Showing My Roots. And she was doing Dolly Parton's In the Good Old Days When Times Were Bad. Something brand new from New Orleans' own Evermore Nest following that, called Mind to Love, a single they just released. We heard from Miss Tess and her band The Talkbacks doing Willie Nelson's tune Nightlife. I slipped in a Rye Cooter number there. It's actually one that Blind Willie Johnson wrote. That was called Everybody Ought to Treat a Stranger Right. I feel that kind of defines one of Dolly Parton's ethos. And we finish up, as I said, kind of where we started off. Shannon McNally ended that set with the Dolly Parton tune, Waltz Me to Heaven Tonight. Well, it is top of the hour, so let me tell you what we got on our calendar of happenings in New Orleans. Starts at 2:30 over at DBA. The Young Lion Showcase, Snug Harbor, 4:30 for the happy hour set from Shea Sarah. Over at Nola Nacular, 1100 block of Magazine Street, 6 p.m. for Natasha Sanchez. The Fillmore tonight has Dawn McLean. That starts at 7. Later on at Snug Harbor, 7:30, it's the Hurling Riley Quartet. Boofas, 8 p.m. for Uriel. At the House of Blues at 8 p.m., it's the Pretty Reckless. Santos Bar in the Quarter, 9 o'clock for Space Disco Presents Rave. At Siberia on St. Claude, it's Cult Disaster, Flender, Walmart 2, and Trom. That starts at 9. Also at 9 at Anna's in the Marigny, Mike Cam and Friends. Our buddies, the Dead Magnolia String Band, are back at Brothers 3 Lounge on Magazine Street Uptown. That starts at 9. Over at the Dewdrop Inn in Central City, it's Shamar Allen and DJ Polo 504. That starts at 9 as well. And tips at 9 p.m., it's Foosh. Gasa Gasa, 10 o'clock for Soup, featuring Elliot from Earth, and Republic Nola, 10, has Dennett. And it is time for the Midsummer Mardi Gras that's happening on Oak Street. Starts around 7 p.m. or so, I believe, the parade rolls. And also want to mention that tomorrow, Sunday, at Gasa Gasa, they got some great stuff coming up. But specifically tomorrow, Gasa Gasa, 9 p.m. for Paul Faith and the Barstool Prophets. He's been down here on the program a bit. And also who's been on the program, the St. Claude Serenaders and Mike Carwin and Jeff Coates. They'll all be at Gasa Gasa tomorrow, 9 p.m. And I also want to let you know that WTUL support comes from Black Americana Fest, back at the Broadside on Friday, September 25th and Saturday, September 26th. Featuring 2 days of performances, panels, and celebrations of the Black roots of American music. Headliners Trey Wellington, Sarah Tones, Joy Clark, The Kentucky Gentlemen, Denisha, and The Lily Lewis Project. BlackAmericanaFest.com for more information. Well, Bela Fleck teamed up with opera singer Renee Fleming. They put out an album earlier this year called The Fiddle and the Drum.

Little Dolly's breakdown there. It's actually an original one off of that Pickin' on Dolly Parton series, a bluegrass tribute. Before all of that, we had Norah Jones along with Dolly Parton from Norah's second album called Feels Like Home. That was Creeping In. Porter Wagoner in there. And that was one that he wrote with Dolly Parton. That, of course, performed on his show for a number of years. That was My Many Hurried Southern Trips. We snuck in there by request for DJ Juanita, the Dolly Ranchers. And that was a track called Drink Me. Buddy Miller and Nikki Lane. One that was not written by Dolly Parton. It was actually written by Cowboy Jack Clement. But it's one that Dolly and Porter Wagoner performed quite a bit called Just Someone I Used to Know. We heard Rhonda Vincent along with Dolly Parton before that with Please. Dolly Parton from one of her, I believe, three bluegrass albums she put out in the late 90s, early 2000s. This one's Little Sparrow. We heard Seven Bridges Road. We started everything off with Renee Fleming and Bela Fleck's album The Fiddle and the Drum. And that featured Dolly Parton on In the Pines. Well, you got to tune to WTUL New Orleans, 91.5 FM. My name is Mark Twain. This is The Folk Show. 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And this public service announcement is brought to you by us at WTUL New Orleans. The New Orleans Musicians Clinic has provided comprehensive health care and social services to thousands of local musicians, bearers of New Orleans traditions, service industry workers, and many others since 1998. 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Well, we are celebrating the music of Dolly Parton today. And, of course, there's a lot of tributes that are going to be happening. Some probably already have around town. I know tomorrow, Vaughn's down the Bywater, around 3 o'clock, we'll have a Dolly Parton tribute. The Britannia Theater, I believe it's the Uptown one, will be showing a couple of Dolly's movies, Steel Magnolias and I believe the Best Little Whorehouse in Texas. And the crew of Dolly is going to set up a second line scheduled tentatively for the 5th of September. So lots of celebrations for the life and music of Dolly Parton. And we're going to continue on here in just a minute, but I do actually have a ticket giveaway. So coming up on Wednesday, the 2nd of September, that's this coming Wednesday over at Gasa Gasa, got two folks coming in from Nashville, Tennessee, Maisie Owen and Jordan Day. And I have a couple of tickets to give away to that show at Gasa Gasa on Wednesday. If you'd like to go, courtesy of us here at WTUL and at Gasa Gasa, give me a call, 865-5885, area code 504. That's 865-5885. If you'd like to go see Jordan Day and Macy Owen, along with, who's joining them? Carl Stanton, yeah. So let's hear a little bit from both of them. Here's something from Jordan Day right here on The Folk Show.

We're just about ready to wrap up the folk show for this week. I want to thank you all for listening. As always, I got a few more tunes for you to finish up the show. Bring us up to 2 o'clock with the Americana show. Congratulations to the winners who won tickets to go to Tipitina's on Wednesday to see Macy Owen and Jordan Day from up in Nashville, Tennessee. And we heard a couple tracks from them. We started that set off with Jordan Day from a little EP he put out a few years back called Lay Back and Wasted. That was Wait to Bring You Down. And Macy Owen, who just released an album called Dark on a Sunny Day, and we heard On My Way Down. We also heard in there Jubal's Kin and a bunch of siblings doing a Dolly Parton's tune, What Will Baby Be? I think that brings us all up today. And I'm going to leave you with a little spoken piece from Dolly. And then Mark and Maggie O'Connor, I'm going to do Dolly's Wildflowers. And I'll leave you with a duet of two of the icons, Dolly and Willie Nelson. And I'll leave you with one thought. When I think of Dolly Parton, I think of integrity. She did what she knew was right, and she always helped others. So rest in peace, Dolly Parton.

The mighty Appalachian Mountains, running 1,500 miles from Canada to Georgia, are almost as old as the earth itself. Peaks and valleys swathed in pale blue smoke seem to stretch to infinity. They hold mysteries and wonders, the power of thundering rivers, glades and meadows, darkly shaded canyons, and wind-whipped peaks. The people who've lived in these mountains and hills over the centuries, the native and the settler, the enslaved and the free, the farmers and the miners, the men, women, and children, they are bound to this place and shaped by it. They're loyal to the land and to one another, because sometimes that's what it takes to survive here. With faith and resilience, Appalachians have endured cold, dark winters, punishing work and hunger, floods and fires. But pride in this place and our people endures even into the modern age. Every loss is mourned, and the sunrise of every new day inhaled as a blessing from God. For we know that for every dark valley on our journey, we will arrive on another peak. Every tribulation is answered in time with jubilation.

going to jump in here real quick because I made a boo-boo. I want to let you know that the Macy Owen and Jordan Day show is at Gasa Gasa on Wednesday night, right here down the street from us here on Ferret Street. So Wednesday, September 2nd, Gasa Gasa, Macy Owen and Jordan Day. We'll see y'all there, and we'll see y'all next week. Thanks for listening. This is The Folk Show. Coming up next, DJ Doolittle and DJ Kaleidoscope bring you some Americana music.

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0: This is bittersweet. This is our last Americana Show for the summer slash end of, or like start of semester. But now we're going to read out some amazing events happening today. 2:30 at DBA, we have Young Lion Showcase performing.
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1: And 8 at Buffa's Bar is Uriel.
0: Then 8 over at House of Blues is the Pretty Reckless.
1: And then there's a 9 o'clock show at Santos Bar, performing is Space Disco, presenting Rave.
0: And then 9 at Siberia, it's Cult Disaster, Flender, Walmart 2, and Trom.
1: And again at 9 at Anna's is Mike and Kem and Friends.
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0: And then 9 at Tipitina's is Foosh.
1: And 10 at Gasa Gasa is Soup featuring Elliot from Earth.
0: And then 10 at Republic is Dennett. Got a great show for y'all. Thanks for tuning in.

0: 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I'm DJ Doolittle, and this is
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0: We got a lot of events happening today. So 4:30 over at Snug Harbor, it's Shay Sarah performing.
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See, I've been having

0: One day in 1881, the tombstone epitaph, a booming newspaper in a booming silver mining town, screamed out the headlines about a gunfight at the OK Corral right downtown. The headlines read, "Murder in the streets of Tombstone." Well, that wasn't such hot news, but more stark and spine-chilling than that was a sight on the boardwalk in front of the Epitaph Building. Neatly laid out in beautiful caskets were the bodies of Tom McLowry, Frank McLowry, and young Billy Clanton, 28 years old. A witness at the trial later said that he saw Doc Holliday blast away with a nickel-plated pistol, and Billy Clanton screamed, "Don't shoot me, I don't want to fight." Today there's no more silver mining in Tombstone, but up there on Boot Hill, you can see where the graves of the men are, the ones who fought over or because of that big silver strike that created Tombstone.
1: Here lies Les Moore, four slugs from a .44, no less, no more.

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All right, it's 4:01 p.m. here on WTUL New Orleans. 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This is me, DJ A6, back with the Electronic Show, system exclusive, back from a two-week hiatus. I was in England. It was fantastic. Both DJ Ham Sandwich and myself were there, having a great old time driving on tiny, twisty country roads, almost getting into accidents, hanging out with sheep. It was a great time. All right, but I'm back. Just saying hi real quick, getting back into the swing of things. I'll read off the calendar in a few minutes. I'm playing all vinyl today. Don't always do that, but I was just bought a bunch of records in London, so figured why not play them all. Okay.

All right, it's 4:15 p.m. A little late on the calendar. I apologize. Working the station after a two-week absence, it's honestly like learning to drive on the right side of the road again. So it's taking me a little bit of time, but I should be back in control. All right, calendar for tonight. 4:30 p.m. Snug Harbor Jazz Bistro. It's Shay Sarah, Nola Nacular at 6 p.m. Natasha Sanchez, Fillmore at 7. The Fillmore, Don McLean, Snug Harbor Jazz Bistro at 7:30. Herlin Riley Quartet, Buffa's Bar and Restaurant at 8 p.m. Uriel, House of Blues at 8. The Pretty Reckless, Santos Bar at 9. Space Disco Presents Rave, Siberia at 9. Cult Disaster with Flender, Walmart 2 and Traum. Anna's at 9. Mike, Cam and Friends, Brothers 3 Lounge at 9. Dead Magnolias String Band, Do Drop In Hotel and Lounge at 9. Shamar Allen and DJ Polo 504. Tipitina's at 9. Foosh, Gasa Gasa at 10. Soup featuring Elliot from Earth. And then Republic Nola at 10 p.m. Dennett. All right, that's it. 91.5 FM. It's WTL New Orleans. Bye.

0: What is up? It is 4:41 p.m. here on WTUL New Orleans. That's 91.5 FM. I am DJ A6, and you're tuned into a special vinyl-only version of my show, System Exclusive, playing electronic sounds and tracks until 6 p.m., all right, let me read off a PSA and a promo. So, the Besthoff Sculpture Garden occupies 5 acres of City Park and is open to the public 5 days a week, Wednesdays through Sundays. The collection includes work by some of the great master sculptors of the 20th century, as well as younger contemporary sculptors. More information is available online at www.noma.org. 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

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That's 91.5 FM. I am DJ Asics, and you're tuned into the second hour of System Exclusive, the electronic show here on this station. It's good to be back. I was out of town for the past 2 weeks in England. Bought a bunch of fun music in London in record form, so that's what I'm playing. It's all final today. It's of various mixing ability. The station is sadly not really set up for beat matching records. It's a pretty silly affair if you're looking at me right now. I hope you're enjoying it, having fun. I'm going to read off the calendar really quickly. So, Snug Harbor Jazz Bistro at 4:30. It's Shay Sarah. Nola Nacular at 6. Natasha Sanchez. Fillmore New Orleans at 7 p.m. Don McLean. Snug Harbor Jazz Bistro at 7:30. Harlan Riley Quartet. Bufa's Bar and Restaurant at 8. It's Uriel. House of Blues at 8 p.m. The Pretty Reckless. Santos Bar at 9, Space Disco Presents Rave, Siberia at 9, Cult Disaster, Flender, Walmart 2, and Traum. Anna's at 9, Mike, Cam, and Friends, Brothers 3 Lounge at 9 p.m., Dead Magnolias, String Band, Dewdrop In at 9, it's Shamar Allen and DJ Polo 504, Tipitina's at 9, Foosh, Gasa Gasa at 10, Soup featuring Elliot from Earth, then Republic Nola at 10, Dennett. All right, that's it. 91.5 FM WTUL New Orleans.

All right, hello, it's 5:52 p.m. here on WTUL New Orleans. That's 91.5 FM. Let me read off some stuff real quick. All right, starting out, the Regional Transit Authority, aka RTA, has launched a new assistance card program for visually impaired bus and streetcar passengers. The program improves communication between operators and passengers by using color-coded cards to give information about the accommodations needed for the passenger. The cards can be obtained at Lighthouse Louisiana's New Orleans location, 123 State Street, or at RTA headquarters, 2817 Canal Street. The assistance cards and more information about the program are available by phone at 504-899-4501, extension 245. Brailled cards are available upon request. Check out the Friday Night Jam Session show every other Friday from 8 to 10 p.m. Host DJ Uptown Ruler explores jam bands from the 90s to the present. Journey through the night with a good dose of eclectic contemporary psychedelic rock music featuring extended jams. Jam out right here with WTUL every other Friday night. All right, that's it. This is my last track serenading you. Got, I think this is Jesse Saunders production. I'll read it off a little later. One second.

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1: 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I'm DJ Golly G. I'll be here with you for the next 2 hours. That was Kish Kash by Basement Jax. Starting right now at Nolanacular is Natasha Sanchez. 7 o'clock at the Fillmore is Dawn McLean. 7:30 at Snug Harbor Jazz Bistro is the Herlin Riley Quartet. 8 o'clock at Buffa's Bar and Restaurant is Uriel. 8 o'clock at House of Blues is The Pretty Reckless. 9 o'clock at Santos Bar is Space Disco Presents Rave. I don't know if that's 3 exclamation points or Rave the Third. 9 o'clock at Siberia is Cult Disaster, Flender, Walmart 2, and Trom. 9 o'clock at Anna's is Mike, Cam, and Friends. 9 o'clock at the Brothers 3 Lounge is Dead Magnolias String Band. 9 o'clock at the Drew Drop Inn and Hotel is Shamar Allen and DJ Polo 504. 9 o'clock at Tipitina's is Foosh. 10 o'clock at Gasa Gasa is Soup featuring Elliot from Earth. And 10 o'clock at the Republic Nola is Dennett. Get right back into the music.

You're tuned in to WTUL New Orleans 91.5 FM. I think there's something very fun about big band. Sounds like all the instruments are excited to be there. That was All Through the Night by Christian McBride. Before that, we heard Sleeping Beauty by Paul Ritchie. Driving Through Texas by Summer at Shatter Creek. Before that was Rain by Ernest Hood. Before that was Forest for the Trees by Tim and Adam. Before that we heard Desire by Puma Blue. And we had Happy Up Here, the Dataset remix by Roy Xup. And we started off the hour with Kish Kash by Basement Jacks. Did you know that the American Italian Renaissance Foundation's museum tells the story of the cultural contributions of one of New Orleans' more often overlooked immigrant groups, from procedures in anesthesiology, which are still in use today, to the tradition of the St. Joseph's Day altar? The museum is located at 537 South Peters in the Warehouse District. 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Also, Joystick Jukebox is W2L's video game music specialty show. 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

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We started off the half hour with Sorry Jordan playing their song Roaring Twenties. Then we heard Severed Crossed Fingers by St. Vincent, Stranger in the Window by Elf Power, The Shame playing The Prettiest Eyes, Wherever She Go by Fortress Social Club, The Moth by Other Girls, and Blown a Wish by My Bloody Valentine just now. Let's see. Starting right now at the Fillmore is Don McLean. In 30 minutes at 7:30, Snug Harbor Jazz Bistro, we've got the Herlin Riley Quartet. 8 o'clock at Bufa's Bar and Restaurant is Uriel. 8 o'clock at the House of Blues is The Pretty Reckless. 9 o'clock at Santos Bar is Space Disco Presents Rave 3. 9 o'clock at Siberia is Cult Disaster, Flender, Walmart 2, and Trom. 9 o'clock at Anna's is Mike Cam and Friends. 9 o'clock at the Brothers 3 Lounge is Dead Magnolias String Band. 9 o'clock at the Dewdrop Inn Hotel and Lounge is Shamar Allen and DJ Polo 504. 9 o'clock at Cipatina's is Foosh. 10 at Gasa Gasa is Soup featuring Elliot from Earth. And 10 at the Republic Nola is Dennett. Let's get right back into the music. I'm DJ Golly G. I will be here with you for the next hour. 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